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1: 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Nearly half see, along with the Snickers pants.
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1: 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Life is Armageddon. I've got clinical depression 'cause my mind's in it.

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1: It's 6 o'clock. Good morning. I'm Tara Duggan. Donald Trump has warned Iran's leader this is their last chance to sign a good deal. The US president insists the two sides are talking about fully reopening the Strait of Hormuz by today. But yesterday, Tehran denied it was in discussions with the Americans. President Trump has called off a planned attack, saying he hopes the regime comes to their senses. Richard Dalton is a former British ambassador to Iran.
2: Both sides hold cards, and both sides are going to have to compromise if the interest of the United States consumer, let alone the world economy and your and my mortgage rates, is to be reflected in a diplomatic agreement.
1: EU justice ministers will meet today to discuss the response to the sudden arrival of thousands of migrants in the Spanish enclave of Ceuta. The meeting is being convened by Ireland as host of the presidency of the EU Council. Ruth O'Connell reports.
3: Over 60,000 people are estimated to have crossed into the Spanish territory, with 48,000 estimated to have returned to Morocco. At least 72 people died making the crossing. Amnesty International's Deputy Regional Director for Europe, Dunashika Dissanayake, says the scenes are the result of Europe's continued attempts to close and externalise its borders rather than invest in safe and regular pathways. The group says reports indicate that thousands of people are sleeping on the streets, and says it will continue to monitor the situation for any evidence of human rights violations, such as excessive use of force.
1: Protests are already being planned ahead of an expected visit to Ireland by the US president next month. Donald Trump's expected to attend the Irish Open, which takes place at his Doonbeg Golf Resort in Clare, although it's thought likely he'll also travel to Dublin for a meeting with Taoiseach Micheál Martin. It's unclear if he'll also meet President Catherine Connolly. Spokesperson with the Irish Neutrality League, Sarah Devine, says they'll be protesting against Mr. Trump's visit and his policies.
4: It's worrying that the Irish government is willing to welcome him, given that Ireland is a neutral state. I think it does compromise our neutrality. We've certainly put a call out for a protest in Dublin during his visit to send a very strong message that he's not welcome here, and a strong message of solidarity to all those people in America who are dealing with his policies on a day-to-day basis.
1: Guardian are reportedly planning a major security operation for the three-day trip, which is likely to bring large crowds and protests to the capital. The funeral of Glenn Hansard takes place later today. The 56-year-old died in a motorbike crash near Lucan in Dublin in the early hours of last Wednesday. Large crowds are expected to attend the service, which gets underway at 1:30 this afternoon at St. Patrick's Cathedral in Dublin city centre. Thousands attended his public wake yesterday at the Irish Museum of Modern Art in Kilmainham, including Sinn Féin TD for Dublin South Central, Mara Devine, who paid tribute to the singer-songwriter.
5: Glenn meant everything to the music community, but also to the working class and downtrodden community of our city. He stood firm for those who had nothing. He stood firm for those, and he came from a 13-year-old boy, a Ballymun boy made good. He's Dublin, and he's our Dublin, and we all just loved him, and yeah, we're going to miss him.
1: The White House has invited Meta, Anthropic, OpenAI and Google to discuss new voluntary cybersecurity tests. It follows recent disclosures that tools from Anthropic and OpenAI breached other companies' systems. The assessment will examine concerns about AI-powered cyber hacks. The final preparations are coming together for the Gallagher Dublin Horse Show in the RDS this week as it kicks off on Wednesday, running through until Sunday. 1,600 horses from around the world and country will compete over the week. Among the highlights are the 100th running of the Nations Cup of Ireland for the Aga Khan Trophy and the 1 million Rolex Grand Prix of Ireland. Fiona Sheridan from the RDS says it's always an exciting event.
6: Our horses start arriving today, so we'll have 1,600 horses on site over the next 5 days. Of the show from Wednesday the 5th to Sunday the 9th of August. We're looking forward to it. We have a lot planned. The centenary of the Nations Cup on Friday, our first million euro class, the Rolex Grand Prix on Sunday, and lots in between, lots of family entertainment.
1: That's your news update at 4 minutes past six.
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0: Tuesday morning on 98FM's Big Breakfast with Rebecca and Brendan. Hope you had a lovely bank holiday weekend. Last week on the show, Brendan was telling me all about Neil the Seal. Brendan, you have an update on my favourite animal, Neil the Seal.
1: Yes, I do. That is on the way this morning. First, though, an update on another favourite animal of yours, Larry the Cat.
0: Oh, Larry.
1: And his new owners. Britain's latest Prime Minister has said he won't be moving his dog, Axel, into number 10 Downing Street.
0: You know what? I'm glad to hear now Larry won't be disturbed.
1: We were chatting about this on the show the other week and we were wondering what would happen. Andy Burnham doesn't think that Axel and Larry would get on.
0: Fair enough.
1: The last Prime Minister...
0: Larry's very alpha.
1: Very alpha. The last Prime Minister who did have a dog was Rishi Sunak. Mm. Reports at the time suggested Nova, who was their dog, and Larry had heated exchanges in which Larry always came out on top.
0: Oh, wow.
1: So very alpha indeed.
0: Wouldn't cross Larry.
1: No. Another update from Andy Burnham. He went to visit a care home yesterday where one of the residents hadn't a clue who he was. Here's the bit from Channel 4 News that's doing the rounds.
2: You are the local candidate, are you?
3: Oh, not. I was a local candidate. I had a by-election a few weeks ago, but no, I'm now the Prime Minister.
2: Well, a new one.
0: You're like another one.
3: I know.
1: He's like the change every 5 minutes.
0: Fair enough. There's been a lot going on.
1: There has. Really reminds me of the time the BBC News told Brenda from Bristol an election had been called.
4: You're joking. Not another one?
1: Also, have you heard about the woman who is the spitting image of Andy Burnham, the new British Prime Minister?
0: No.
1: Her name is Emma Roberts and her TikTok followers pointed it out to her. They've even started calling her Mandy Burnham.
0: They do look
1: alike. They do look quite similar.
0: They've really similar glasses and their hairstyle is quite similar as well.
1: Here is Mandy Burnham walking on a windy beach.
5: Well, I've just been on the phone to my mother and my sister and I said to them, look, everybody's saying that I'm Mandy Burnham because I look so much like him, even my own mother. And she said to me after 20 minutes, she said, I've been looking at you on this Zoom call for 20 minutes thinking the exact same.
0: Hilarious.
1: Even Mandy Burnham's mother thinks the same thing.
0: Mandy Burnham.
1: So stupid. Finally this morning, while it's literally been a long hot summer in Dublin, online we've been having a Jimothy summer.
0: We really have.
1: And of course, a Neil the Seal summer.
0: Oh, I have to say now, Neil the Seal and Jimothy have really brightened up my summer.
1: Yeah, same. So in case you don't know, Jimothy is a little oddly shaped raccoon who's been tiptoeing and rummaging around people's gardens in Seattle. And if you just Google the word Jimothy this morning, watch for an animation.
0: Yeah, very funny.
1: And Neil the Seal, an absolutely gigantic southern elephant seal who caused bedlam on the Australian island of Tasmania. It was only earlier this month.
0: He was crushing cars. He was taking down street signs.
1: Yeah. So Neil, who weighs an astonishing 1,000 kilos and he's not fully grown yet.
0: No.
1: Came to dry land to molt at the start of July. He's been doing this for the last 5 years, turning up at the same place.
0: It's mad they go back to the same place.
1: Isn't it?
0: They're so intelligent.
1: Yeah. So each summer when it's time to shed some flubber, he comes to the same spot on Tasmania. But the problem is Neil's now a boisterous teenager.
0: Yes, he's bold.
1: While he was loved online, he was less so in the town of Hobart. He was starting fights with inanimate objects, like you mentioned, road signs and garden fences. He was chewing traffic cones and body slamming parked cars.
0: Look, well, imagine now, walking out to the front driveway and seeing that Neil the Seal had slam dunked the car.
1: Like, what would you do?
0: I don't know.
1: Like, sorry, I can't come to work. Neil the Seal flattened my car. Well, now local officials have revealed the true cost of Neil the Seal's deadly summer.
0: The damage.
1: So over Neil's last four visits, the Department of Natural Resources and Environment has spent almost $46,000 cleaning up after Neil. Staff worked at least 523 hours across Neil's four visits. And the figure does not include support from police or councils. It's just from that department. This bit really tickled me. The figure also does not include a significant portion of costs incurred during this visit.
0: Oh.
1: Because several invoices are yet to be received.
0: Oh, Neil the Seal has expensive taste.
1: He really does. That is Brendan's bit. Rebecca and Brendan. Morning.
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0: Jimmy. 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
1: Quick question. 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
1: Kygo on 98FM's Big Breakfast with Rebecca and Brendan on Tuesday morning. 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
2: Matchy Marco, thank you so much.
0: A lovely AI man.
2: Yes. Good morning to John, who's in Donabate. You're on 98FM. John, how are you?
3: How are you doing? How are things? Happy Friday and all that.
0: Happy Friday. John, I see you're sweating bullets. What have you been up to?
3: I am sweating bullets now. Before anyone comes to conclusions, I'm only out of the gym. I'm not onto the tax man, I promise.
0: What were you doing in the gym this morning?
3: I went in. I joined about 2 weeks ago and I was doing a few classes, but I just done it kind of on the my own thing, running away, so on the treadmill.
2: Fair play to you, John. I want to run away as well.
3: Yeah. I had to think of an ex.
2: But there you go, John. That's the motivation you need, John. Yes. Come here, how do you do when you normally listen along to Matchy Matchy?
3: My mind be a bit active, so I'm hoping now after that I'm just thinking the first thing that comes to my head.
0: Okay. Yeah.
3: Five or six things going on and just changing my mind and all that.
2: Yeah.
0: So. Just trust your gut and fingers crossed we can get a Matchy. Who would you like to play with?
3: Who's feeling it today? Who's feeling it between the two of you?

0: Are you sitting in the car now, John?
1: I'm sitting in the car, yeah.
0: Fair play to you. Okay, let's win you these prizes. Your first word in Matchy Matchy is fried.
1: Eggs.
0: Fried?
1: Or egg.
0: Fried eggs. Your second word is great.
1: Now, am I allowed to deliberate with myself?
0: Are you allowed to what?
1: Like, I'm allowed to talk to myself for a second.
0: You can chat away to yourself, John, not a bother.
1: There's a word, great expectation, coming in there, but I don't know if I say great expectation. First word. No, that's the first word I can't
0: say. Great expectations. And your third word is bed.
1: What is it, sorry?
0: Bed. B-E-D. Bed.
1: Fine.
0: Bedtime. Okay, John, we're saying fried eggs, great expectations, and bedtime. Are we locking them in?
1: It's not looking well, is it, Brennan?
0: Are we locking them in?
1: We're locking them in.
0: Okay, John, don't overthink it. We've locked them in and we're getting Rebecca back from the soundproof booth.
2: Hello.
0: Hello, welcome back. How was that?
2: That was lovely. There was a gym mat in there. There were a few dumbbells.
0: We can ship them off to John now. He wants them.
2: This is it.
0: Okay, let's get you a matchy matchy. Your first word is fried.
2: Fried egg.
0: Your second word is great.
2: Like G-R-E-A-T.
0: That's the one.
2: Oh, stop. Can I say... great. I'm stuck between two. I'm going to say great day.
0: And your third word is bed.
2: Bedtime.
0: Have you got a matchy matchy with John in Donabate this morning? So close.
2: Oh, guys.
0: So close.
2: Oh, stop. Did John say great expectations?
0: Yes.
2: I was in between. I was like, will I say that? And then I was like, is that really weird? Is that like a thing?
0: Look,
2: John, I'm so sorry.
1: Do it.
2: Oh.
0: nearly. John, that was a close call. Thank you so much for playing. Go and get a cold shower now.
1: Yeah, and I hope you don't have a great day, Rebecca. You're
0: very, very Ash, John.
2: Very Ash.
0: We're going to send you a 98FM goodie.
2: Bedtime now for you.
0: I was going to say goodie, John. Goodie bag.
2: Goodie bag. Bye, John.
0: Cheers, John. Have a great
2: weekend.
1: Take care. All the best. Thank you.
0: Bye. Oh, very good. Oh, so close.
2: I was so close saying that. I went, that's really

0: Tuesday morning on 98FM. It's Rebecca and Brendan on The Big Breakfast. Hope you had a fabulous bank holiday. How do you fancy a trip to the movies this week? We would love to give you some IMC cinema passes this morning. If you send us in a WhatsApp voice note sharing your little win, it could be that you had a ball at All Together Now. Were you in Belfast at the Fla Cheoil? Maybe you had a very chilled out weekend. We'd love to hear from you on 0877 98 98 98.
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4: Guild Street inbound is backed up between Cherrow Street and the Quays. Church Street inbound is busy approaching the Quays. There's a brief delay on the Grand Canal inbound at Portobello Bridge, and the South Circular Road southbound is slow between the Cunningham Road and St John's Road. You won't be late with 98.
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5: Live from the Dublin News Centre, I'm Emma Tyrrell. Hundreds of objections have been made about plans for Ireland's largest new town. More than 18,000 homes are earmarked for Dunsink in North Dublin, near what was once the capital's main dump. 98FM's Tara Duggan reports.
6: This 1,000-acre site between Finglas, Castleknock and Blanchardstown is the largest remaining greenfield land bank inside the M50. Fingal County Council's draft Dunsink Urban Area Plan, which includes proposals to build 18,500 homes in three phases, has attracted close to 400 submissions. Locals have raised concerns about increased traffic in the area, the height and density of apartments, which are up to 15 stories tall, and the potential loss of a golf centre. Meanwhile, others are worried about building beside the old dump, according to the Irish Times. One Finglas resident was concerned about the potential for toxic fumes being released. 98FM, first for Dublin News.
5: Glenn Hansard's funeral will take place in the city centre today. The 56-year-old died in a motorbike crash in Lucan last week. Large crowds are expected to attend the service at 1:30 at St Patrick's Cathedral after thousands turned up for the singer's public wake in Kilmainham yesterday. Sinn Féin TD Maura Devine was among them.
7: He stood firm for those who had nothing. He stood firm for those. And he came from a 13-year-old boy, a Ballymun boy made good. He's Dublin and he's our Dublin. And we all just loved him. And yeah, we're going to miss him.
5: Donald Trump's warned leaders in Tehran it's the last chance to make a good deal after calling off a planned attack on Iran. The US president insists the two sides are talking about reopening the Strait of Hormuz today. Meanwhile, protests are already being planned ahead of an expected visit to Ireland by the US president next month. Donald Trump is expected to attend the Irish Open, which takes place at his Doonbeg Golf Resort in Clare. And it's thought he'll also travel to Dublin for a meeting with the Taoiseach. Spokesperson with Irish Neutrality League, Sarah O'Rourke, says they'll be protesting against Mr. Trump's visit and his policies.
8: It's worrying that the Irish government is willing to welcome him, given that Ireland is a neutral state. I think it does compromise our neutrality. We've certainly put a call out for a protest in Dublin during his visit to send a very strong message that he's not welcome here, and a strong message of solidarity to all those people in America who are dealing with his policies on a day-to-day basis.
5: In the US, the White House has invited Meta, Anthropic, OpenAI and Google to discuss new voluntary cybersecurity tests. It follows recent disclosures that tools from Anthropic and OpenAI went rogue and breached other companies' systems. And the final preparations are underway for the Dublin Horse Show at the RDS. It kicks off on Wednesday. Fiona Sheridan, RDS Dublin Director, says it's always an exciting event.
9: Our horses start arriving today, so we'll have 1,600 horses on site over the next 5 days of the show, from Wednesday the 5th to Sunday the 9th of August. We're looking forward to it. We have a lot planned. The centenary of the Nations Cup on Friday, our first €1 million class, the Rolex Grand Prix on Sunday, and lots in between, lots of family entertainment.
5: And now you're up to date on 98.
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11: Good morning, I'm Philip Egan. Shamrock Rovers boss Stephen Bradley expects FK Ignacia to be the best team they've faced in Europe this summer. Rovers played the Albanian side at Tallaght Stadium tonight in the first leg of their Europa League third round qualifier.
12: These players have been around the block, they know. It's not about taking confidence from performances, it's just understanding what we do and trusting what we do. So they're a really good team. For me, they're the best we've played this year. They scored a lot of goals already this year.
11: Kick-off at Tallaght Stadium is 8 o'clock. Cork City are closing in on the First Division title. They're 20 points clear at the top after a 3-2 win over Athlone Town last night. Galway can go top of the Women's Premier Division tonight if they win away to Bohemians. That game starts at 7. Celtic beat Dundee 1-0 at Celtic Park last night in their opening game of the Scottish Premiership season. Last season's top scorer Benjamin Negrin scored the only goal of the game in the second half, with Kasper Hu made his debut up front for the champions. But Celtic boss Martin O'Neill says the Danish striker needs time to settle.
13: I think he will score goals for us. Yes, he did. As I've always wanted centre forwards, just get hold of the ball at times. But he's getting to know his players. He's just arrived at the football club and he's getting to know. And when he does, you know, when he knows everybody's name, including mine, then he'll be an asset to us.
11: And Leona Maguire says she's really excited to be part of the European team for next month's Solheim Cup in the Netherlands. The Cavan golfer has been handed a wildcard pick by captain Anna Norquist as Europe looked to regain the trophy from the US. Norquist says Maguire's excellent record in her three previous Solheim Cup appearances made her a natural choice for the team. To access three free Off the Ball podcasts a month, download the Go Loud app now.
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5: Humid and misty to start with some patchy light rain. Highs of 24 degrees. Right now it's 16.
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0: Well, the big week is finally here. On Friday, someone is going to win an incredible €303,000 thanks to 98FM's Summer Cash Machine. It's smoking hot and it could be yours. Oh. You'll be getting a new barbecue for your gaff.
4: Oh, yeah. 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
0: This is it. 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
4: Oh, I'd love a Spanish house.
0: Nice villa. 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
0: You got to remember that amount. €303,000. 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
4: 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The cash machine will do its job. Pick a number and it could be you that we call during Barry Dunn on 98FM. Pick the phone up within the five rings, tell our Baz the prize amount and the cash is yours.
0: You could be winning €303,000 exactly if you text the word cash to 57557. The very best of luck. So many great tunes on the way. J-Lo in there, Selena Gomez as well. And we've got Ariana Grande playing after Roger Sanchez. It's another chance on 98FM's Big Breakfast on Tuesday morning.

0: Ariana Grande on 98FM's Big Breakfast. It's 13 minutes past 7 on Tuesday morning. Rebecca and Paul here, who's in for Brendan. Paul, what's the crack?
1: What is the crack? Poor Ariana Grande. She's not had the best weekend of it all.
0: She's going to take some time off. Yeah.
1: She's going to take it easy after. And you know what? That tour, I'm fuming. That tour looks absolutely amazing that she's on at the minute. I'm raging I didn't get tickets.
0: I'm glad to hear that she's taken some time out, though, because she honestly hasn't stopped. She's been working since she was a kid.
1: She's been holding them
0: fingers. She's been through a lot.
1: Yeah, wicked, everything. She just needs a bit of time off.
0: She needs a break.
1: Bit of time away.
0: Absolutely, absolutely. I've only heard one song off the new album. It's just not, the first one she released, Petal. Is it a song called Petal?
1: Yeah, the album's called Petal. It's not the best album.
0: Is it not?
1: But I think it's definitely one of the a grower if you listen to it. But I'm kind of like, where's the Yes Ands? Where's the Dangerous Women?
0: There's not a banger kind of buzz. Okay, I must give it a listen now and I'm cleaning the gaff later on.
1: Listen to me, it's going to be showery all day. I hate to say it. Showery rain pushing through up from the south. Some heavy downpours are possible, bringing a risk of spot flooding. Now, I'm not here to ruin your Monday/Tuesday. But that is
0: I know we both still think it's Monday.
1: I keep thinking it's Monday all morning. Mm. But if you're in good company, because you're celebrating a birthday with the one and only Barack Obama, who turns 65 today.
0: Oh gosh, I can't believe Obama's 65.
1: Comedian Lee Mack is 58, Meghan Markle 45, and Greta Gerwig, I hear that the Barbie sequel is in production. She knows the idea, but she won't tell them until they sign off on all the details.
0: I won't lie to you. I'm shocked they're doing another Barbie movie.
1: Ah, yeah, I didn't even get
0: the promotion for the first one.
1: What are they going to do? Build a Barbie's mansion somewhere else?
0: Yeah, it was everywhere. But yeah, I suppose, do you know what? People will go and see it.
1: Yeah, fair. Yeah. And she turns 43 today. Fair play to her for 43.
0: Yeah, Greta Gerwig, she's done very well. I'm sorry, did you see Greta Thunberg? Was that all together now over the weekend?
1: I thought that was AI. I thought that was AI.
0: So random.
1: Some random girl on my Instagram was like, can't believe I took this picture of Greta Thunberg. And I was like, you mean you put it into ChatGPT? And then I saw the lineup and I went, no, Greta Thunberg was actually at Altogether.
0: Yeah, you never know who you're going to bump into at an Irish festival, don't you?
1: Who's going to pop up at Electric Picnic?
0: Yeah, this is it.
1: Barack Obama just sitting there.
0: I know. Come here, let's go back to This Week in Music for a moment. The year was 2001 and Destiny's Child had sampled Fleetwood Mac with this song. Edge of 17, you know that.
1: Oh my God, yes. And after that, every single hon thought that they were in the Bootylicious video. Like, I mean, bums across the world were shaking in nightclubs.
0: I know. And do you remember Beyonce had dipped her hair? So her hair was blonde. She dipped it in the pink at the bottom.
1: Yes.
0: And I remember loads of people on my estate getting the pink dip
1: in the hair.
0: No, my mum wouldn't let me. I was raging. I'm still not over that. But I remember that so well when that music video came out. So that was 2001. Fast forward 8 years later, it was 2009 and Miley Cyrus was having a hoolie. Iconic.
1: What a good song.
0: So good. And come here to me, Paul. You were in the other week and we were playing our new game, Who's Laughing Now?
1: Yes.
0: It was finally won.
1: I can't believe it. There's moments in the car that I scream and screech, and to hear Shauna finally win Who's Laughing Now, I squealed. And I was like, Simon Pegg.
0: I never would have got it.
1: Never.
0: So our first Who's Laughing Now game was won by Shauna, and it was Simon Pegg, and we are launching a brand new game this morning. It's time to hear our brand new laugh. Have you any idea who is laughing now? What famous person is having a giggle there?
1: Isn't it so annoying when you can hear it and you think you know it, but you can't picture the person?
0: Oh, no.
1: Oh, my God.
0: I know, I'd be so bad at this game. We have no idea who it is, but I wouldn't know either way.
1: Which, again, has become the next question that people ask me in shopping centres. One is, can Barry ring me on the
0: cash machine?
1: And now is, you must know who's laughing. I really don't.
0: If you would like to play Who's Laughing Now this morning and try and win a €500 flight voucher, you'd be off on your holidays. Just WhatsApp LAUGH to 0877-989898. And we're playing Jennifer Lopez next on 98FM. 98FM.
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0: And we have Paul in for Brendan this week on 98FM having the crack. Paul, how was the long weekend?
2: It was absolutely average, to be brutally honest with you. I got to watch everybody go to festivals, do their bits, have a lovely weekend. Now, I was working and I was very fine. I felt like I was in the Thunderbird thing, looking out at everybody doing all their bits. And you know what? Sometimes I'm kind of like, I like being nosy.
0: Oh, I love being nosy. I had serious FOMO about All Together Now. It looked so, so fun. Producer Cahill's just back from All Together Now. He was living his best life. I was living vicariously through his Instagram.
2: Same as. Poor Pet's only off the bus this morning, I'd say. God, love him.
0: It was one of those weekends. There was
2: Have you done festivals?
0: Oh, yeah. Every year. I used to go to two or three a year.
2: I want to threaten to do one again, but I'm very
0: Paul,
2: much...
0: Oh, I'd say you still have another festival in you, do you?
2: Oh, sure, listen to me.
0: Maybe Electric Picnic.
2: You'd never know.
0: Oh, and that could be your little win this morning. We would love to hear yours. We want to give you some IMC cinema passes. If you send us a WhatsApp voice note sharing your little win could be that you have finally got your hands on a pair of tickets to Electric Picnic after having FOMO of seeing everyone All Together Now, including Greta Thunberg.
2: Yeah, I'm still not over that, lads. Like, who made that deal? Like, to say, Greta, come on over here now and have a quick chat with us,
0: just please. Just so random. Your little win could be that you were in Belfast for the Fla Ciol. Maybe you were just taking a handy this weekend and it finally rained in Dublin and you were thrilled.
2: I was just about to say, that your little win could be the fact that the rain is hitting onto your flowers and you're delighted because it's been nutting on them for the while.
0: My hydrangea sure need them. Your little win could be like Paddy's in Clondalkin.
3: My little win is, I started to take vitamins and this morning was the first morning I woke up and I did not feel like a box of Lego. I wasn't in bits.
2: Paddy, what a good one.
0: Paddy, good for you taking the multivitamin.
2: What a good one for you.
0: I always feel like I'm really good at taking the vitamins during the winter and then during the summer, not so much.
2: Have you got a pill box?
0: No, but I should get one.
2: Best thing to ever do.
0: Who is it? Is it Lisa Rinna who has a pill box?
2: She brings it.
0: I feel like
2: everywhere.
0: One of the Real Housewives of Beverly Hills is great for all the supplements.
2: Bring mine everywhere.
0: We would love to hear your little win this morning on 0877 98 98 98. Send us a WhatsApp voice note. We'll send you out IMC Cinema Passes. Paul, what is your little win?
2: My little win is so small, and this will show you that it can be this small, is the fact that I made it into work this morning because I set my alarm, right? That's really grim. I set my alarm for the wrong time.
0: Yeah, because you do the breakfast show at the weekends on Saturday morning and that's a little bit later.
2: It's a little bit of a later start because there's not as much prep to do.
0: Yeah.
2: Whereas this show, you kind of have to be in at a certain time.
0: You set your
2: sure.
0: Saturday alarm.
2: I set my Saturday alarm and I woke up and I went, uh-oh, I'm late. So I was racing into work and finally got in here and we got all our bits done. But if you see me, I was like a flapper coming through the door. I literally was trying to get all my bits together.
0: I just think congratulations to you. It's a Tuesday after a bank holiday and you're in. Well done.
2: That's my
0: little
2: win.
0: Well done for making it in.
2: I'm surviving.
0: Good.
2: Yours?
0: My little win is that I was in Wexford for the long weekend.
2: Oh.
0: It was just fab. I got to go to my parents' house, see their cats. Ah. I was walking around the garden. I slept in 3 days, which doesn't happen very often for me. I'm terrible. I'm a divil. I'll wake up at 5:30 on a weekend because my body clock's just
2: What is a lie-in for you, and considering that you get up
0: anything
2: at this
0: past
2: time?
0: 7?
2: Really?
0: Anything past 7 for me now is a lie-in, and I'm always chuffed if I see that it's past 7 o'clock.
2: And if you know Rebecca, like, you'll know that you could meet her at 4 o'clock or 7 o'clock of a day, and she's the same person.
0: Do you
2: all time?
0: I don't know about that. But my little win is that I had a lovely weekend in the sunny southeast. It rained a little bit and I've never been so happy to see the rain.
2: Yeah, me too.
0: It's needed to happen. Now today though, it's looking a bit dark. This morning when I woke up, I couldn't get over how dark it was.
2: Yeah, it could have been October out there.
0: Yeah, it was giving spooky season. We would love to hear your little win on 0877 98 98 98. We'll send you some IMC cinema passes next.
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2: Checking it out on the traffic for this morning. Traffic on Merrion Road southbound is solid, approaching an instant block in the left lane in Balls Bridge. That's backed up. Shelburne Road southbound and Anglesey Road northbound too. Phibsworth Road inbound is congested from Doyle's Corner to Hart's Corner. And Guild Street inbound is backed up between Sherrow Street and the Quays. You won't be late with 98.
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10: Good morning, I'm Emma Terrell. Hundreds of objections have been made about plans for more than 18,000 homes in North Dublin. The 1,000-acre site in Dunsink is the largest remaining greenfield land bank inside the M50. A large crowd is expected for Glenn Hansard's funeral at St Patrick's Cathedral this afternoon. Thousands turned out for a public wake in Kilmainham yesterday. There's a thunderstorm warning in place. It's in effect in the west of the country, affecting Galway, Mayo, Roscommon and Sligo. And Jamie Oliver wants chewing gum to be banned. The British celebrity chef says chewing gum litter ruins streets and pavements and wants the UK to follow Singapore's lead in banning the sale and import of gum. Now Phil is here with 98FM Sport.
11: Thanks, Emma. Shamrock Rovers are back in European action tonight. Stephen Bradley's side face FK Ignacia of Albania at Tala Stadium in the first leg of their Europa League qualifier. It's the third qualifying round and kickoff is 8 o'clock. Cork City now have a 20-point lead at the top of the First Division, thanks to last night's 3-2 win over at Lone Town. Galway United can move top of the Women's Premier Division tonight if they win away to Bohemians. That game starts at 7. Celtic beat Dundee 1-0 at Celtic Park in their opening game of the Scottish Premiership season. Last season's top scorer Benjamin Negrin scored the only goal of the game for the champions. A new summer signing, Casper Hu, made his debut up front. And Leona Maguire says the Solheim Cup brings the best out of her game as she prepares for next month's clash with the USA in the Netherlands. The Cavan golfer has been handed a wildcard pick by captain Anna Norquist, with Europe looking to regain the trophy from the USA.
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10: Humid this morning with some patchy light rain. Highs of 24 degrees. Right now it's 16.
0: Highs of 24.
2: Ooh.
0: It is actually quite warm out there, but it's quite dark.
2: Muggy.
10: And there'll be rain.
0: Emma, thank you very much for that. We would love to send you away from the rain. We have a €500 flight voucher for grabs in Who's Laughing Now? A brand new game is launching in the next few minutes. Can you tell us what famous person is having a lol? Who is that? If you think you know, just WhatsApp laugh, your name and your location, 0877 98 98 98, and you could be heading off on your holidays away from that nasty rain. We are playing Who's Laughing Now? After Silva Bumps first, it's Rema and Selena Gomez. 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
2: Yeah. Who's laughing now? 98FM, our brand new game, Who's Laughing Now? The game is so, so simple, lads. We play you a short clip of somebody having a very famous laugh. And it's up to you to figure out exactly who is behind that laugh. It could be absolutely anybody. Hollywood, actors, chart-topping musicians, sports personalities, TV peeps, anybody. All we want you to do is guess correctly and you could walk away with a €500 flight voucher.
0: Who could it be? It's our first time playing this new edition of Who's Laughing Now? And good morning to Liz, who's in Whitehall. Liz, how does it feel being the first player?
3: It could be anybody.
2: Liz, you know what?
3: I wasn't any good at the last one either. I never would have got
0: same.
3: It.
0: Same. I never would have got it either.
2: Liz, we think the exact same thing. It could be anybody.
0: Yeah. Come here, Liz. First of all, how was your long weekend? Did you do anything nice?
3: Yeah, it was good. I went to my uncle's 70th on Sunday, so I had a relaxing day yesterday after that.
0: Gotta take it easy.
2: A day in the PJs, Liz.
0: Nice one. Liz, when you heard this clip, did you think of someone straight away or have you been having a think about this over the weekend?
3: Straight away, but now I'm thinking, well, it could be anybody else. Like, you know what I mean? It just could be anybody. I did think of this person straight away, though.
0: Okay, Liz, who do you think is laughing now?
3: I think it is Julia Roberts.
0: Ooh, is it Julia Roberts?
2: Oh,
0: sorry, Liz. Thanks for playing.
3: Thank you.
0: Have a great day. Bye-bye. Okay, next up we have Gavin, who's in Wicklow. Gavin, you're on 98FM. How's it going?
4: Hey, how are you? All good, you?
2: Gavin, how was the long weekend for you?
4: Oh, it was good, yeah. We were up in the Prairie Market in Tala.
2: Listen, I'm a Tala man myself. I go up there a couple of times a week. It's great, isn't it?
4: Yeah, it's lovely.
2: Yeah, it's great.
0: There's loads of different food stalls and everything. I still need to go, guys.
2: It's so nice. Such good food. What did you have, Gav, can I ask?
4: I'll be good at everything. They had the specials in all the stalls for the weekend.
0: Nice one, Gav.
2: The pizza there is absolutely amazing, I have to say now.
0: Gavin, have you been away on your holidays?
4: No, not yet, unfortunately.
2: This voucher could do you good then?
4: Yeah, be booking something straight away.
2: Oh, absolutely.
0: So, where would you go?
4: Anywhere, first flight out.
0: I love it.
2: Man after my own heart, Gav.
0: Okay, Gavin, let's try send you away on your holidays. Who do you think is laughing now?
4: Is it Paloma Faith?
0: Ooh. Is it Paloma Faith?
2: Oh, sorry, Gavin.
4: No worries.
0: Give us two great guesses.
2: Two great guesses. Gavin, if you've got another guess, make sure you text us in and give it, and we'll try and get you back on.
4: Will do, thank you.
0: Have a great day, Gavin. Bye-bye now. Okay, so it's not Julia Roberts and it's not Paloma Faith. Have you any idea who is laughing now? We're going to be playing at the same time tomorrow morning. If you would like to win that €500 flight voucher, just WhatsApp LAUGH to 0877 98 98 98. And we're playing Mr. Probs after Katy Perry. It's hot and cold, a bit like the weather on 98FM. Good morning.

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0: We love to hear from you every single morning on 98FM's Big Breakfast for your little win. That little thing in your life that may have happened over the weekend. It could have already happened to you this morning. You've been texting us in on 087-798-9898. Mary's in Crumlin. She says, my little win is that I'm heading to see The Bodyguard in the Bord Gáis at my sister's tonight. Mary, I'll see you there.
1: It's such a great show.
0: I'm going there tonight myself.
1: Hit
0: I can't wait to see
1: hit.
0: I know. Especially that whole opening sequence is amazing. Mary, enjoy it. Harry's in Clondalkin says, I got to have a great weekend with college pals at All Together Now, and we even saw Greta Thunberg.
1: You did not.
0: My other little win is finally making it out of the car park. I'd say that's the worst thing about that.
1: Yeah, no, it's just the leave in the festival.
0: Yeah.
1: Yeah. Yeah. Listen, it looked like it was absolutely brilliant. Good morning to Rebecca, who's been on with the little win as well.
2: My little win is that my little doggy Cash went in for surgery on his leg. And we picked him up yesterday morning. And I'm thankful to say that he is in good form, resting, and we are just delighted to
1: have him. Oh, Rebecca, Cash. Wishing Cash a speedy recovery now.
0: Oh, I can't deal with it now.
1: Oh, here's Raj's little win.
3: Hi, Rebecca. Good morning. My little win is that I was away as a serving member for one of the silent meditation treat. The course is 10 days, but I served for 4 days. I turned my duties between Saturday, Sunday, Monday. 3 days and maybe part of Friday, driving back to Dublin feeling exotic. Thank you.
1: Oh, wow, Raj, good for
0: what
1: you.
0: What a good one. That sounds like a really good course.
1: Here's Andrea.
4: My little win today is that I'm running late for work and I just rang to let them know and my manager is actually off sick today, so...
0: Well, then, do you know what then, Andrea? Stop off, get a coffee, get a croissant.
1: Yeah, get yourself a
0: do a hit class and then go in.
1: Sometimes, do you ever find when you're late, you're like, well, I'm already late, I might as well get a coffee.
0: The amount of times I've been late walking with a nice coffee, yeah. And they're going, you said you were late. I know.
1: Like, it's not to do my essential, get my essential bits. And here's Jay and Kulak.
5: First time to wear a jacket this morning, put it on this morning. Let the house put their whole hand in the pocket. There's a nice crispy £10 note. Happy days. Nice chicken roll this morning.
0: Yes.
5: Happy days.
1: €10, good for you. Jay, Rebecca, Raj and Andrea, we are sending you all out some IMC cinema passes. It does feel like a bit of a cinema day today.
0: Oh, absolutely today.
1: Yeah, because it's going to rain and it's feeling a bit dark and gloomy out there. So guys, thank you so much for sharing your little wins. Mike Posner playing after Mariah Carey and Jay-Z. It's Heartbreaker on 98FM's Big Breakfast. 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

0: Mike Posner in Ibiza on 98FM's Big Breakfast. It's coming up to 8 o'clock on Tuesday morning.
1: And in a little bit, we'll be playing everyone's favourite game of Matchy Matchy. 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
1: There's a breakdown on the M50 northbound off the slip at Junction 15 Carrick Mines. Finglas Road inbound has a queue between Seamus Ennis Road flyover and the Wellmount Road. There's a delay on Gardiner Street inbound between Railway Street Junction and Beresford Place. And the Nace Road inbound is backed up between the M50 and the Longwell Road Junction. You won't be late with 98.
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9: Live from the Dublin News Centre, I'm Emma Tyrrell. Hundreds of objections have been made about plans for Ireland's largest new town. More than 18,000 homes are earmarked for Dunsink in North Dublin, near what was once the capital's main dump. 98FM's Tara Duggan has more.
10: This 1,000-acre site between Finglas, Castleknock and Blanchardstown is the largest remaining greenfield land bank inside the M50. Fingal County Council's draft Dunsink Urban Area Plan, which includes proposals to build 18,500 homes in three phases, has attracted close to 400 submissions. Locals have raised concerns about increased traffic in the area, the height and density of apartments, which are up to 15 stories tall, and the potential loss of a golf centre. Meanwhile, others are worried about building beside the old dump, according to the Irish Times. One Finglas resident was concerned about the potential for toxic fumes being released. 98FM, first for Dublin News.
9: A large crowd is expected for Glenn Hansard's funeral at St. Patrick's Cathedral in the city this afternoon. Thousands turned out for a public wake in Kilmainham yesterday for the 56-year-old singer-songwriter who died last week. DJ Sinead Niewarda praised his raw talent.
11: There was like a magic to him in how he would convey his emotion. But he's done so much for Irish music. You know, he really was a trailblazer for a lot of singer-songwriters. He brought people under his wing.
9: €8.5 million euro worth of cocaine and cannabis has been seized by Gardaí. A vehicle was stopped as part of an intelligence-led operation in Meath yesterday, which led to coordinated searches in Meath and Louth. Two men in their 30s and 40s were arrested and are being held at a Garda station in the eastern region. Plans are already being made for a protest against any visit here by Donald Trump. There's been no official confirmation, but the US president has indicated he'll visit next month for the Irish Open in Clare. Gardaí are reportedly in the advanced stages of planning a major security operation. And an Australian library has had a book returned more than 150 years after it was borrowed, with an estimated overdue fine of €25,000. The copy of Antiquities of Athens, published in 1858, was returned to the library in New South Wales after a man discovered it hidden inside an old tea chest, bricked into a sealed fireplace at his home. There's no word yet on whether the fine will have to be paid or not. And now you're up to date on 98.
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14: Good morning, I'm Philip Egan. Shamrock Rovers are back in European action tonight. Stephen Bradley's side face FK Ignacia of Albania in the first leg of their Europa League qualifier. It's the third qualifying round and kickoff is 8 o'clock. Galway United can go top of the Women's Premier Division tonight if they win away to Bohemians. That game starts at 7. Celtic started the defence of their Scottish Premiership title with a 1-0 win at Hampton Dundee last night. Last season's top scorer Benjamin Negrin scored the only goal of the game, while Casper Hu made his debut up front for the champions. And Leona Maguire says the Solheim Cup brings out the best of her game after she was included in the European team for next month. The Cavan golfer has been handed a wildcard pick by captain Anna Norquist, with Europe looking to regain the trophy from the USA. To hear live commentary of the League of Ireland every Friday, download the Go Loud app now.
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9: Sunny spells and showers today, some of them heavy. Highs of 24 degrees. Right now it's 17.
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0: Just a few days to go until someone wins a massive life-changing amount of money in 98FM's Summer Cash Machine. 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
15: 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We do need that entry in by the time the lines close. 3 o'clock this coming Friday. The cash machine will randomly pick a number and it could be you we call during Barry Dunne on 98FM. 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
0: €303,000. You could be winning it this Friday if you text the word cash to 57557. The very best of luck. We are getting ready to unveil a brand new prize in Matchy Matchy in the next few minutes after Ella Henderson first an absolute tune from Fragma. 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
0: Everybody's favourite game of Matchy Matchy, where we give you three words, you shout back the first word that comes into your head after each, and if your answers match with ours, you could win yourself.
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3: 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Let's find ourselves a winner. It's Matchy Matchy.
2: Hey, I'm Matchy Marco. Thank you so much. A mani-pedi.
0: Mani-pedi. I'd love that now.
2: I could do one of them.
0: Yeah, me
2: Get
0: too.
2: Me hooves done. Good morning to Samantha, who is in Navan right now. Samantha, how's it going?
4: Morning, guys. How are you?
0: We are absolutely fantastic. Samantha, did you have a good weekend?
4: I did.
0: Did you get up to anything nice? Samantha,
2: sorry, we lost you for a second there. What did you do?
4: I just spent some time with the family.
2: Ah, lovely, lovely.
0: And come here to me, do you play along Matchy Matchy when you're in the car and stuff like that heading to work?
4: I do, every morning almost, so.
2: Oh, you've been practicing, Samantha. Are you any good?
4: I do get a couple of rights, never got the three rights, so we'll see this time.
0: Well, look, today could be your lucky day, Samantha.
2: This is it. Samantha, who would you like to play with this morning, myself or Paul?
4: I'll go ahead with Paul this morning.
2: Oh, Paul's going to the boots. Samantha, you've made his day. Paul, I've never seen you look so happy. He's thrilled. Okay, off he pops to the soundproof booth. Let's try and get a Matchy Matchy this morning. My envelope's actually sealed, so bear with me. Sorry. Okay. Right. Samantha, your first word this Tuesday morning. House.
4: House door.
2: House door. Your second word. Ticket.
4: Ticketmaster.
2: Ticketmaster. And your third word. Radio.
4: Radio. Radio game.
2: So we have house door, Ticketmaster, and radio game. Are you happy to lock in those words?
4: Yes, let's go ahead,
2: Love it. We are locking them in and we are fetching Paul back from the soundproof booth. How are things in there?
0: Greta Thunberg's in the booth. She's going to be in Panto at Christmas.
2: Oh gosh, she's everywhere. Right. Paul, your first word in Matchy Matchy this morning.
0: Yeah.
2: House.
0: House. House. Hold.
2: Your second word. Ticket.
0: Ticket. Ticket. Ticket. Gig.
2: And your third word. God. Radio.
0: Radio. Okay, there's two. Show.
2: Paul. Have you got a Matchy Matchy this morning with Samantha on her way to Navan?
0: Oh, no.
2: Oh, guys, sadly not.
0: Anything?
2: No.
0: Oh, jeepers.
2: No, it wasn't to be. Samantha said house, door, Ticketmaster and radio game.
0: Oh.
2: Guys, there were loads of options. I honestly think I would have said something weird like Radio Gaga. I don't know what I would have said. I have no idea.
0: Samantha, I'm so, so sorry.
4: No worries.
2: We'll send you out a goodie bag.
4: Thank you.
2: Okay, have a lovely week. Bye-bye. Ta-ta. Bye. Maybe you're listening right now and you would have matched three with Paul this morning.
0: Yeah, probably
2: not. Are you shouting at the radio?
0: You never know.
2: If you would like to play Matchy Matchy any day this week and win some amazing prizes, WhatsApp Matchy to 0877 98 98 98.

0: Missy Elliott with Workus on 98FM's Big Breakfast. It's coming up to 20 past 8 on Tuesday morning. Rebecca and Paul here, who's in for Brendan.
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0: nowadays everybody wanna talk like they got something to say, but nothing comes out when they move their lips, just a bunch of gibberish. 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
3: The M50 northbound is busy from the Red Cow to Lucan. Merrion Road northbound is slow approaching Balls Bridge. Anglesey Road northbound is busy too there from Simmons Court Road Junction. Donnybrook Road northbound is a queue from Anglesey Bridge to Marlborough Road. And the Naas Road inbound is backed up between the M50 and the Longmile Road Junction. You won't be late with 98.
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4: Good morning, I'm Emma Tyrrell. €8.5 million worth of cocaine and cannabis has been seized by Gardaí. It followed coordinated searches in Meath and Louth yesterday. A large crowd is expected for Glenn Hansard's funeral at St. Patrick's Cathedral in the city this afternoon. The 56-year-old died in a motorbike crash in Lucan last Wednesday. Drugs, ammunition and electric scooters have been seized in Talla. It followed a search at an address last night as part of investigations into the sale and supply of drugs in the area. And Anne Hathaway has marked the 25th anniversary of her breakout role in The Princess Diaries. In a post on Instagram, the actress says that the 2001 movie is still one of the most magical things that's ever happened to her. Now Phil is here with 98FM Sport.
5: Thanks, Emma. Shamrock Rovers are back in European action tonight. Stephen Bradley's side face Albanian outfit FK Ignacia at Talla Stadium in the first leg of their Europa League third round qualifier. Kickoff is 8 o'clock. Galway United can go top of the Women's Premier Division if they win away to Bohemians. That game starts at 7. Celtic started the defence of their Scottish Premiership title with a 1-0 win out of the Dundee last night. Benjamin Negrin scored the winner in the second half, while Casper Hu made his debut up front. And the newly crowned All-Ireland Ladies Football Champions Galway were greeted by thousands of fans at Tuam Stadium last night. Galway beat Kerry by a point at Croke Park in the final on Sunday to lift the Brendan Martin Cup for the first time in 22 years.
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4: Humid with sunny spells and showers today. Highs of 24 degrees. Right now it's 17.
1: Emma, thank you so much. In the next few minutes, we've got your chance to win a family pass to see Bluey at the 3 Olympia later on this month. That's after Sunny Federa. It's Think About Us on 98FM's Big Breakfast at 8:32. Good morning.

0: Sonny Federa, Think About Us on 98FM's Big Breakfast. It's coming up to 8:35 Tuesday morning. Rebecca and Paul here, who's in for Brendan.
1: Now, I know you'll be looking for something to do with the kids. And if your kids are a big fan of this, well, then we've got a really, really great prize for you. Hey! Yes!
0: Oh, Bluey!
1: You can't bet a bit of Bluey. Bluey, Bingo, Bandit and Chili. They are back. Yeah. Sounds like a girl band. Bluey's big play is returning to Dublin Street Olympia Theatre from the 20th to the 30th of August, and we have a family pass we want to give to you. Even the dogs, by the way. My dogs love a bit of Bluey.
0: Do they?
1: Swear to God, it is the perfect family day out, and you can see more at ticketmaster.ie if you want to go see them.
0: I'm sure so many parents listening this morning are thinking about what to do with the kids to keep them entertained for the rest of the summer. It's the perfect family day out. If you would like to go to Bluey with your family, we have a family pass up for grabs. All you need to do is WhatsApp Bluey, your name and your location. 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And you could be going to see Bluey's big play at 3 Olympia later this month. Let's go.
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0: 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It is 8:41 on Tuesday morning. Rebecca and Paul here, who's in for Brendan this morning. And Paul, you're going to need to get your military jacket out and those stripy tights, because this lady is set to make a comeback.
1: Between the military jacket, me stripy tights, and me little hand tattoo.
0: Oh, your hand tattoo.
1: Me little hand tattoo.
0: Do you remember when Cheryl was everywhere and those jackets were everywhere? But they were only back in Zara last year.
1: Oh, yeah, they became. And like, everyone thought she was making a comeback then.
0: And when she wore the stripy tights in the music video for Promise This, I remember Pennies did a range of them. And I was out on the town wearing them every night.
1: Do you remember when she did that stage dive off the big massive point when she did one of her first live things? And it was like front page news, Cheryl jumps off bridge. It was wild.
0: She's so good live.
1: Yeah, she is
0: great
1: amazing.
0: Dancer.
1: She did two tours. I went to both of them and I lived my life. Like, it was amazing.
0: Yeah, I remember going to see her at Three Arena. Well, it's reported that Cheryl is working on a new project. Now, unfortunately, it's not new music.
1: Damn.
0: But Cheryl is apparently going to do a tell-all documentary.
1: On what?
0: Like, her life.
1: Oh, her life. Sorry.
0: Do you think she was doing a Ross Kemp?
1: I literally was like, what is this now? Do you know what I mean?
0: So she's going to follow in the footsteps of, like, we've obviously seen the Beckham sit down and do theirs.
1: Okay, fair.
0: Robbie Williams did a documentary too. Yeah. Who else did I recently... Oh, sorry, Kylie.
1: Kylie's documentary on Netflix.
0: Yeah, it was excellent, excellent. So apparently she's going to sit down and she's going to talk about her rise to fame, you know, all the way back when she appeared on Popstars Arrivals in 2002. Obviously her time on Girls Aloud, her time on The X Factor.
1: I want to hear about her time on The X Factor USA, because if you remember all the drama that went around about no orange top, no more purple trousers when she basically quit or she was sacked or whatever, and there was all that drama. I really want her to deep dive.
0: People said that outfit was so awful. It wasn't that bad.
1: It wasn't great. Red,
0: I've worn much worse than that. I'm sorry. And they were like, her hair is huge. I was like, yeah, you want your hair to be huge.
1: Well, that was the American way. Do you know that sort of way?
0: I love Cheryl so much. She's been through so much, especially in recent years. Like, she's really kept a low profile since Liam Payne passed away.
1: And
0: obviously she was great on the Girls Aloud tour that they did in 2024.
1: And she was also a great reality TV show judge. Even the dance competition she did. Now, I am devastated that she's not releasing new music, but this queen... is.
0: Oh, no. Oh dear.
1: Oh Lord. I say queen.
0: I love Katie Price.
1: Katie Price is revealed that she is back in the studio recording a brand new album. Tens of 15s of people clapped. No, I'm joking, right?
0: She can sing.
1: She can sing, and she live maybe not so much, but the studio album could be a... Babe, we sat there and watched her sing live twice. You know what I'm talking about. It'll mark her first full-length project since 2006, iconic, a whole new world duet album with her ex-husband Peter Andre. And funnily enough, because it's becoming a family affair, because her 21-year-old son, Junior, he's also currently working on music as well.
0: A rapper.
1: But I would say he's going to come out with some great stuff. Himself and their daughter as well. Her name
0: Princess.
1: Princess.
0: Yeah.
1: How'd that name escape me? I don't know. They seem to do some great projects that they kind of, they know what they're doing. So it comes after all the stuff with Lee Andrews, and she's saying he owes up to 100 grand in fines. She said, I'm not paying it. No way.
0: Did they find him?
1: No.
0: They did.
1: They fined him for whatever it is. I don't know. It's not the hair transplant he's had done anyway. But there's loads going on. And
0: right.
1: Do you know what? I'll enjoy a Katie Price.
0: Did you watch the Sky documentary?
1: I've watched some of it.
0: Yeah, it's excellent.
1: It's good.
0: Yeah,
1: it's
0: so good. So good. So we look forward to a Cheryl documentary and new music from Katie Price.
1: I mean, what a world we live in.
0: What a world. Glowworm playing after Macklemore and Ryan Lewis. 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
2: I went to the moped store with shoppers. 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What's your budget? And I'm like, honestly, I don't know nothing about mopeds. 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
2: Ooh, it's too real. Chrome down mirror, I don't need a windshield. 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

0: Macklemore on 98FM's Big Breakfast. Rebecca and Paul here in for Brendan this morning. It is 10 to 9 on Tuesday.
1: Very exciting here because Bluey, Bingo, Bandit and Chili, they're all back in Bluey's Big Play, which is returning to Dublin's 3 Olympia Theatre from the 20th to the 30th of August. And we have a family pass we want to give you because we know that at this time of the year now, as summer comes to an end, you're looking for stuff to do with the kids. And what a better way to bring them to Bluey.
0: It looks so adorable.
1: Yeah.
0: The show is so popular and I'd say live on stage now. Magical experience. Yeah. And good morning to Una in Sandyford. Una, you're on 98FM. How are you?
2: Good morning, Rebecca. How are you?
0: Great.
1: We're very good here, Una. Did you have a good weekend?
2: We had a lovely weekend, yeah. Fairly quiet, but it was nice to actually not to do a whole lot, so it was nice. But to still like to entertain the kids.
0: And come here, Una. What have you been doing to entertain the kids?
2: We were in the Natural History Museum this week. We went out to Howth Head last week. We're going to Fantasia next week. So we've loads of this. Kind of just trying to do one activity week, you know, just to do something.
0: Una, you're super mum.
1: You need to start an Instagram page, please.
0: Yeah. Because
2: I follow all these Instagram pages that gives me the ideas.
0: Yeah.
1: That's great, though, because it is. Is it hard during the summer when after you've passed June, you're like, right, I don't know what to do, which is next?
2: Yeah, it's not too bad. My two are very good. They do entertain themselves as well. They're quite easy, to be fair to them. They are
0: good. Now, what ages are they?
2: 6 and 9.
0: Are they listening this morning?
2: No, they're already off at camp today. So
0: they have a better life than me.
2: I know, and they're off to Fifth Zone today in camp. So that's also off.
1: Oh, to Fifth Zone. And what camp is it? What camp is it this week, Una?
2: Well, their after school is kind of like full time camp.
0: Oh, brilliant!
2: The holidays, so it's grand. They're there after school and then they're there full time.
0: That's deadly,
2: well,
0: Una.
2: Yeah.
0: Come here. We have some good news for you. We're going to give you a family pass to Bluey's Big Play at the 3 Olympia.
1: So there you go. That's another activity ticked off before you have to send them back to school.
2: Exactly. Yeah, yeah, yeah.
1: And you get to breathe.
2: Exactly. Yeah, yeah, yeah.
0: Una, enjoy Bluey, and thank you for listening to 98FM.
2: Thanks, guys.
0: Cheers. Bye bye now.

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0: 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And here's Glowworm now. 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
1: The M50 northbound is still busy but moving from the Red Cow to Lucan. Merrion Road northbound is slow approaching Balls Bridge. The Guild Street inbound is backed up between Sheriff Street and the Keys, and St John's Road inbound is slow from Military Road Junction all the way to the Keys. You won't be late with 98.
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7: Live from the Dublin News Centre, I'm Emma Tyrrell. Gardaí are falling behind on workplace initiatives with staff shortages remaining a problem. That's according to the Policing and Community Safety Authority's annual report, which found a plan targeting burglaries was working but warned shoplifting is on the rise. 98FM's Jessica Woodlock has more.
8: This report from the PCSA found the Gardaí achieved 10 of its targets for last year, including responding strongly to organised crime, increasing high visibility patrols and ensuring proper engagement with victims of crimes. However, 8 goals weren't fully met, with the organisation saying key schemes such as a strategic workforce plan, substance misuse testing initiatives and the completion of a national children and young persons programme weren't implemented.
7: A public funeral will take place in the city this afternoon for musician and actor Glenn Hansard. The Oscar winner died in a motorbike crash in Lucan last Wednesday. DJ Sinead Ní Warda praised his raw talent at a wake attended by thousands in Kilmainham yesterday.
9: There was like a magic to him in how he would convey his emotion. But he's done so much for Irish music. You know, he really was a trailblazer for a lot of singer-songwriters. He brought people under his wing.
7: €8.5 million worth of cocaine and cannabis has been seized by Gardaí. A vehicle was stopped as part of an intelligence-led operation in Meath yesterday, which led to coordinated searches in Meath and Louth. Two men in their 30s and 40s were arrested and are being held at a Garda station in the eastern region. Drugs, ammunition and electric scooters have been seized in Talla. It followed a search at an address in the area last night as part of investigations into the sale and supply of drugs. Over €70,000 worth of drugs, more than €3,000 in cash, 5 e-scooters and an electric bike were uncovered by Gardaí. Plans are already being made for a protest against any visit here by Donald Trump. There's been no official confirmation, but the US president has indicated he'll visit next month for the Irish Open in Clare. Gardaí are reportedly in the advanced stages of planning a major security operation. Spokesperson for Irish Neutrality is Sarah O'Rourke.
10: It's clear that this particular president has been supporting an ongoing genocide in Palestine, in Gaza, has been bombing Iran. And I just think that this is not the time to be welcoming somebody to a neutral country who is deeply involved, as we speak, in war.
7: And the Dublin Horse Show kicks off at the RDS this week. The culmination of the event is the Aga Khan Trophy, with the largest ever prize in equestrian sport up for grabs. RDS Dublin Horse Show director Fiona Sheridan says it starts tomorrow.
11: There's a huge range of horses on site. That you have the international horses, obviously, 15 international competitions. And then you have all the national horses who qualify to compete, a lot of them at the show. There's 33 days of qualifiers in the lead up, and there's about 8,000 entries at those qualifiers. So it really is the creme de la creme of Irish sport horses.
7: And now you're up to date on 98. You're looking good, you're looking
12: sharp, you've come so far. Righty here, I'm just giving the Gillette Labs razor a go.
13: and it's smooth. 5 long-lasting blades, and it's got a flex disc that adapts to my gorgeous face. Done in no time, then it goes back on its magnetic stand for a finish almost as good as one of mine.
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14: Good morning, I'm Philip Egan. Pressure is mounting on FIFA president Gianni Infantino after he tried to sell off stakes in some of FIFA's competitions, including the World Cup. It's believed UEFA will try to paralyse his presidency to force him out. Infantino is set to stand for re-election for a final term as president next March and would need 106 votes from FIFA's 211 members to win. Martin Ziegler from The Times broke the original story and believes Infantino could have the step down.
15: I think the pressure is huge. People have been trying to get messages of support. I think he's only had 15 from 211 member associations. And a few weeks ago, he was claiming more than 200. So that just shows that the situation he's in.
14: Shamrock Rovers are back in European action tonight. Stephen Bradley's side host Albanian side FK Ignacia of Tala Stadium in the first leg of their Europa League third round qualifier. Kickoff is 8 o'clock. Galway United can move top of the Women's Premier Division tonight if they win away to Bohemians. That game starts at 7. Celtic started the defence of their Scottish Premiership title with a 1-0 win at home to Dundee last night. Last season's top scorer Benjamin Negrin scored the winner in the second half, while Casper Hu made his debut up front. And the newly crowned All-Ireland Ladies Senior Football Champions Galway were greeted by thousands of fans at Tuam Stadium last night. Galway beat Kerry by a point at Croke Park in the final on Sunday to lift the Brendan Martin Cup for the first time in 22 years. To access 3 free off the ball podcasts a month, download the Go Loud app now.
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7: Sunny spells and showers today, some of them heavy, highs of 24 degrees. Right now it's 17.
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0: If you won €303,000 on Friday, what is the first thing that you would do? Would you be straight to Dublin Airport on the first flight out of here?
1: Absolutely. Gone. Wouldn't see me.
0: Do you know what I'd do?
1: Wow.
0: I go into Brian Thomas and I'd say, I want that one.
1: Oh, and all of us.
0: Yeah, I'd be head to toe in Louis Vuitton. Tacky. Tacky.
1: Then heading to the airport.
0: Money can't buy you class full. You could be doing whatever you want if you remember the amount, which is €303,000. 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And of course, if you get entering.
1: Yes, and you've two ways to do so. 98FM.com/cash machine. 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We need that entry in by 3 o'clock this coming Friday. The cash machine will randomly pick a number and it could be you we call during Barry's on 98FM. Answer within the five rings, tell our Barry the prize amount and that cash is yours.
0: It is a life-changing amount of money, €303,000. It could be yours if you text the word cash to 57557. So many great tunes on the way. Ooh. Beyonce, Jazzy and Calvin Harris playing after Flo Rida. 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
2: And this week we are celebrating with flowers.ie. 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
0: Now this morning we would love to treat you to some flowers. 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So maybe you were in touch earlier on, maybe you were trying to play matchy matchy or who's laughing now, or you were sending in a little win. Mm-hmm. You're already in the draw.
2: Lucky you.
0: But if you haven't gotten in touch yet, you can do so right now. 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And that 250 euro voucher for flowers.ie could be all yours.
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0: Beyonce and Shakira with Beautiful Liar on 98FM's Big Breakfast. It's 20 past nine.
1: That song slaps so
0: hard.
1: It's
0: so good.
1: It's so good.
0: The music video, the two of them doing the belly dancing. I loved it when it came out.
1: I never saw a sandpit the same, I tell you.
0: We have Paul and Rebecca here. Paul is in for Brendan this week. And you might not know, if you're listening right now, that Paul, as well as being a radio presenter, is also a singer.
1: Mm-hmm.
0: You have a single out.
1: Yes.
0: And you're a drag artist as well.
1: Yes.
0: Paul, when you're getting ready to get into drag, how long does it take you to do your makeup?
1: It depends on the gig. It can take between 45 minutes or an hour and a half, depending on how long you want to take it on.
0: And you really have a signature look now. Would you use a lot of colour on the eyes?
1: Not a lot of colour. She's more of a deep brown kind of girl.
0: How very Gen Z of you. Apparently, yeah, if you have got an eyeshadow palette sitting in your makeup bag, it makes you officially a millennial.
1: Oh.
0: Apparently eyeshadow's out. I hate when this happens. It happened with the skinny jeans.
1: Yeah.
0: It happened with the side partings.
1: Yes.
0: And it happened with the ankle socks.
1: Oh, yeah, okay.
0: I haven't stopped wearing ankle socks. Apparently they're coming back in.
1: I have not seen an ankle sock in a very, very long time.
0: I love an ankle sock.
1: I can't grow hair on my legs. No, listen. There's one section of my leg that has no hair because of sock chafe. Because I've worn socks for so long.
0: Sorry.
1: I have like a bald bit on both sides of my legs, so I can't wear ankle socks.
0: Right, so you're very Gen Z when it comes to socks.
1: So Gen
0: Z. But the eyeshadow now, sadly not.
1: Sadly not, no.
0: Apparently everyone's just ditching the eyeshadow, the young ones. The Gen Zers are getting rid of the colourful eyeshadow looks. They want the clean girl look. They want glowing skin, minimal makeup. And they want the look that you're not really wearing any makeup at all.
1: You know this, and you know I don't really like her. I'm not a big fan, but I blame one person for this.
0: Who?
1: Molly Mayhag. This whole clean girl aesthetic thing. You know what I'm like with that girl? Mm. I can't warm to her whatsoever.
0: Well, she's made searches for no makeup makeup go up by 123%. I'd say Molly May is one of the people who's...
1: Yeah.
0: Herself and Hailey Bieber. I feel like they're the real clean girl.
1: Very.
0: Look.
1: It's a gorgeous look. Do you know that sort of way? But like, would you go out now, absolutely no makeup on, no eyeshadow?
0: I love nothing. A smoky eye.
1: See, there
0: I
1: you
0: couldn't go.
1: Go
0: out in a night out without a smoky eye.
1: You're like
0: and
1: yourself?
0: Also, you know one thing I'm never going to get rid of?
1: Huh?
0: Liquid eyeliner. I love it. I love liquid eyeliner.
1: A good liquid eyeliner.
0: Now, it's annoying to do.
1: Yeah.
0: I also love a fake lash as well.
1: I was going to say, because lashes for me are the hardest part of makeup. Mm. It's one of those things that you kind of go, it's either going to happen or it's not.
0: Yeah.
1: Every single time I do it.
0: Love a fake lash. Apparently the young ones say they don't want the colourful palette. Do you know whose makeup I absolutely love?
1: Who?
0: Zara Larsson.
1: Oh, fair.
0: I saw she put up an Instagram post last night of her having her makeup done and it's leopard print. Her eyelids were leopard print.
1: Yeah, you see, some of the girls get it and some of them don't.
0: This is it. So we prefer Zara Larsson over Molly May's look at the moment.
1: I'm going to say that I do like a clean girl aesthetic, but you know what? Give me the leopard print eyeshadow anyway.
0: Give Paul the leopard print. And here she is now singing about makeup. It's Jazzy on 98FM's Big Breakfast, 9:24 on Tuesday morning.

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2: St. John's Road inbound is congested between Military Road Junction and the Quays. Guild Street inbound is still backed up between Sheriff Street and the Quays there as well. There's a delay on the Finglas Road inbound before Wellmount Road, and the Grand Canal inbound is congested from Harold's Cross Bridge to Portobello Bridge. You won't be late with 98.
0: We're going to be giving away a €250 voucher for flowers.ie in the next few minutes after Becky Hill. First, Dua Lipa. It's New Rules on 98FM's Big Breakfast. Good morning.

0: What a voice. Loving that tune from Becky Hill on 98FM's Big Breakfast. It's 9:36 on Tuesday.
1: Yes, this week we were celebrating with flowers.ie. We want to give you away some flowers to you to really brighten up your day, brighten up your house, brighten up wherever you are.
0: €250 voucher up for grabs right now. And good morning to Caroline in Crumlin. Caroline, how are you?
2: Good morning, all good.
1: How are you? What's your plan for your day, Caroline?
2: I'm in the park with a load of kids.
1: Oh my God.
0: How many kids are with you, Caroline?
2: Well, they're not mine, so I will have about 50.
1: 50? Wow. Oh my goodness.
0: You are a busy lady. And Caroline, you have a huge life event coming up. What's happening in your life?
2: Yeah, I'm getting married in 3 weeks' time.
1: Woo! Oh my God. So flowers will come very much in handy, yes?
2: Very much, yeah, definitely.
1: And what's the name of the person you're getting married to?
2: Paula.
1: Ah, fantastic.
0: Caroline, are you getting married in Dublin? Or are you going abroad?
2: No way. Yeah, Lanzarote.
0: Stop.
1: Oh, a little sunshine
0: that
1: wedding.
0: That is going to be amazing. And when do you finish up work before?
2: Next week, 1 week left.
0: Oh, brilliant. Caroline, you're on the countdown and we would love to give you this €250 voucher for flowers.ie.
2: Lovely. Thanks so much.
1: Caroline, have an absolutely gorgeous wedding and enjoy the park today with all them kids.
2: Oh, I will, yeah.
0: Cheers,
2: so
0: Caroline.
2: Much again. Enjoy the day,
0: lads. Thanks for listening. Oh, lovely. They'll really come in handy.
1: They'll really come in handy. And we'll have more chances tomorrow for you to win that €250 voucher all over again.
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0: Paul is in for Brendan this week. And Paul, you're going to be chatting about a digital detox.
2: Yeah, we're going to chat about a digital detox in a place that you might want to get away to have that digital detox. Ooh. But it's a very, very hard way to find your way in. But I'll tell you all about that in just a bit.
0: I'm intrigued.
2: You're a fan of IKEA, yes?
0: I am indeed.
2: You do love a good walk around an IKEA.
0: And I love getting food there as well.
2: Well, listen, the meatballs are something else. But once you've done the aisles, you've carried the flat pack back to the car, you've wrestled with the instruction manuals, it almost feels kind of like some sort of Hyrox or like a marathon.
0: It's
2: situation.
0: A big day out. You need your energy.
2: You definitely need your energy because in December, things will go a little step further with the very first official IKEA marathon.
0: What?
2: Taking place on Sunday the 13th of December in Croydon, the IKEA branch of Croydon.
0: Yeah.
2: The race is a world first, right? The course fully inside, taking in the aisles, the tills and the whole lot of the warehouse.
0: How you're going to have to do
2: a full marathon. Each lap is believed to be about 1.5 kilometres.
0: Yeah.
2: Requiring marathons to complete 17 loops. Of that.
0: Oh gosh.
2: The event is scheduled to start at 6 o'clock and will finish close to midnight. Now, this is the brainchild of a man named Jane McArdle, right? He's the race director. He's the co-founder of a company called Sussex Trail Events, right?
0: Yeah.
2: He says, I approached him with the idea. They've done similar things before. They did a multi-story car park in Worthing in the UK in 2017.
0: Oh, yeah, that'd be a lot of hills.
2: A lot of hills. Seven levels up, seven level downs. Mm. They've also done races on the South End Pier and also a race in a prison. I don't think it was an active prison.
0: Yeah.
2: I just think that it was an old prison.
0: I suppose you wouldn't have to worry about the weather if you're indoors in IKEA.
2: And especially because there's already arrows on the floor to show you where
0: True.
2: You're going.
0: So I'd be getting distracted. I'd be like, that's a lovely Malm desk.
2: You doing your shopping with the little pencil and the piece of paper.
0: I love finding the bits.
2: They're currently working on getting t-shirts.

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1: To El Hierro, which is far from the crowds of Tenerife's tourist strip. It's a refuge, and they have quite a unique booking system. Oh. Now, El Alvador is the place it's called. It's called a solitary accommodation perched on the edge of a volcanic cliff on one of the 8 inhabited Canaries, right? It's a simple, single open space, only sleeps 2 desks, and it is a technological black hole. 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So if you're going
2: for the black hole,
1: if you're going for the Tenerife strip, you're not going to get there. The most fascinating thing about this is you won't get it on Airbnb, you won't get it on booking.com.
2: The only way
1: to get there is to send a handwritten letter.
2: Oh, it's really old school.
1: The website says every journey begins with a desire, with an intention, with a letter. And then if you write your letter, you have to basically plea as to why you should be going to this place.
2: Yeah, why you're the right person to do the detox.
1: And if you get like picked, they send you back one single link, and then you organize your dates. But there'll be nobody else around you. Now, on the thing, like when you look at the pictures of this place, it is like it's a black hole. There's barely any lights in the gaff.
2: Paul, so you said the other week that you didn't go on social media for how many days?
1: 4 days.
2: And now you're looking up black holes.
1: Listen, I'm just telling you, I'm Zen Wen here. Yeah. I'm like a Buddha in the corner. That's Brendan's bit.
2: Oh, thank you, Paul. We're playing Grace after the weekend, who's playing Croke Park this month.
1: Ooh.
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0: Such a great tune from Grace, Not Over Yet, on 98FM's Big Breakfast. 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
1: Yes, back tomorrow with your favourite game of Matchy Matchy. We'll be looking for your little wins, and we'll be repeating our game of Who's Laughing Now. We need you to guess what celebrity is having a giggle.
0: Ooh, if you do, you'll win a €500 flight voucher. If you'd like to play, WhatsApp Laugh to 0877 98 98 98. 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Leanne Hannafin's up next with these tunes.

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0: At 10, I'm Emma Tyrrell. Mourners are already gathering outside St. Patrick's Cathedral in the city for Glenn Hansard's funeral this afternoon. Some of the world's biggest musicians are expected to turn out to remember the Oscar winner, while two large screens have been erected at St. Patrick's Park for members of the public. These people queuing outside the church travel to Ireland for the funeral.
1: I went yesterday already to the wake. It's important, I mean, to pay him respect.
2: I think, you know, to get back and attend was very important because he's given so much to the musical world.
0: Gardaí are falling behind on workplace initiatives with staff shortages remaining a problem. That's according to the Policing and Community Safety Authority's annual report, which found a plan targeting burglaries was working but warned shoplifting is on the rise. 90FM's Jessica Woodlock has the details.
3: This report from the PCSA found the Gardaí achieved 10 of its targets for last year, including responding strongly to organised crime, increasing high visibility patrols and ensuring proper engagement with victims of crimes. However, 8 goals weren't fully met, with the organisation saying key schemes such as a strategic workforce plan, substance misuse testing initiatives and the completion of a national children and young persons programme weren't implemented.
0: Close to 400 submissions have been made about plans for thousands of homes near what was once Dublin's main dump. The Dunsink Urban Area Plan sets out proposals for 18,500 homes beside Finglas, Castleknock and Blanchardstown, creating the biggest town in Ireland. But locals are worried about the impact on traffic, the height of the apartment blocks and the potential toxic fumes and chemicals from the old landfill. Olivia Kelly, Dublin editor of the Irish Times, says it's the largest tract of undeveloped land inside the M50.
4: The council, as it says it will take into consideration people's concerns and possibly there's a prospect of a bit of tweaking, shall we say. But I don't think they're going to just scrap this plan because there is pressure, there's government pressure to start developing the lands we have left in Dublin without straying beyond the M50. And those are these lands, essentially.
0: An intelligence-led operation in Meath and Louth has led to €8.5 million worth of drugs being seized. The cocaine and cannabis was discovered when Gardaí stopped a vehicle yesterday with a number of locations then being searched. Two men in their 30s and 40s are being questioned at a Garda station in the eastern region. €70,000 worth of drugs, ammunition and electric scooters have been seized in Tella. It followed a search at an address in the area last night as part of investigations into the sale and supply of drugs. And the Dublin Horse Show kicks off at the RDS this week. The culmination of the event is the Aga Khan Trophy, with the largest ever prize in equestrian sport up for grabs. RDS Dublin Horse Show director Fiona Sheridan says it starts tomorrow.
5: You have the international horses, obviously, 15 international competitions, and then you have all the national horses who qualify to compete, a lot of them at the show. There's 33 days of qualifiers in the lead up, so it really is the creme de la creme of Irish sport horses.
0: Now you're up to date on 98.
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8: Good morning, I'm Philip Egan. Shamrock Rovers midfielder Dylan Watt says tonight's Europa League qualifiers a chance to bounce back from their Champions League exit. Stephen Bradley's side are at home to FK Ignacia of Albania in the third qualifying round. Watts expects another tough test, but says they have to produce a performance similar to the second leg against Ararat last week.
9: Yeah, we were obviously all gutted after the loss because it was a game we felt we could win, but I think the performance was brilliant, especially in the second leg. So, you know, we need to just build on that now. And yeah, we're expecting a difficult game, obviously. European ties, sorry, all these games are going to be difficult. So, you know, we're expecting a really tough test.
8: Kick-off at Tala Stadium is 8 o'clock. Lincoln City appear to be the front-runners to sign Mason Melia for the upcoming season. The former St. Pat's striker is set to join the newly promoted Championship club from Tottenham on loan for the season. The 18-year-old completed his move to Spurs earlier this year for €2 million. Galway United can go top of the Women's Premier Division tonight if they win away to Bohemians. That match starts at 7. And Cape Verde will be on the lookout for a new manager in the next few days. Bobista, who took the small island nation to the last 32 in their World Cup debut, has been appointed manager of Moroccan club Renaissance Berkane. There had been initial speculation he tried to juggle both roles, but the 56-year-old is expected to quit as Cape Verde boss this week. To hear live commentary of the League of Ireland every Friday, download the Go Loud app now.
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0: Sunny spells and showers today, some of them heavy. Highs of 24 degrees. Right now it's 18.
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10: Good morning, I'm Leanne Hanifin. I hope you had a lovely bank holiday weekend. Well, this week we have got €303,000 up for grabs. And in the next few minutes, I'm going to tell you how to win it. Yeah. First, we're pressing play on some dance and R&B anthems from Loud Luxury and Dr. Alban. But first, it's Guru Josh Project.
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11: Here's my key. Philosophy. A freak like me just needs infinity.

Dr. Alban, It's My Life on 98FM. Can you believe we are in August already? It's the 4th and some celebrities celebrating birthdays today include Cole and Dylan Sprouse. They're 34. Meghan Markle is 45. And also Barack Obama. Well, he turns 65 today. 087 798 9898 is where you can get us. We're playing Just Jack right now.

0: such a gorgeous duet from Elton John and Britney Spears. It's Hold Me Closer as we play Dublin's Best Music Mix. I'm Leanne Hanifin. Hope you're having a lovely Tuesday morning. Short week this week, which means Tuesday, Wednesday, Thursday, Friday is the day we're going to find our next big winner.
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0: 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And listen, that could be you next. This coming Friday. 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Absolutely staggering. 3 p.m. on Friday, we're going to close the lines for this. 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And it is all yours. 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

0: That's Outkast and Roses here on 98 FM. How are you? I'm Leanne Hannafin. Well, did you head to Waterford at the weekend? I did not, and I felt like I was there via Instagram stories. Loads and loads of people headed to All Together. Now, to be fair, it looked like an absolute ball. So if you were there over the weekend, I hope you had a brilliant time. I'm also very aware, though, that if you did, you're probably on the more tired side of things this morning. But don't you worry, we're going to get through this morning together. I promise you that. We're obviously living in a time now where phones are kind of consuming every hour, every minute of our days, and every thought in our brain as well. And for that reason, there's always something that I say to myself that I need to do a bit more, and that is to read. I do not read at all, only when I'm on holidays, right? This might be something that you say to yourself that you need to do a bit more of as well. But I had the thought in my head, right? A good way of reading more, join a library, right? So maybe that is something that I will set out to do in the next couple of weeks. Now, I also have a raging fear of being late in returning the book that I have taken out and getting a massive fine. I'll just have to like set an alarm or set a reminder or something like that. Has this ever happened to you though, where you've taken out a book from the library and maybe had to pay a little bit of money? Maybe when you were a kid, a teenager, maybe it was last week. Anonymous texts to 087-798-9898. We won't rat you out to the librarians, I promise you. But there's a story going around about a library in New South Wales in Australia that had a book returned more than 150 years after it was borrowed. So there was a fella, he was at home, he was obviously doing a bit of digging around the house and found this book. It is a copy of The Antiquities of Athens, which was published back in like the 1800s. Now, I know your question. How much? What was the fine? Well, if we are converting it to euros, the estimated overdue fine was about 25 grand. Now, I'm sure this man who found it did not have to pay it, but there is no word on whether the fine will be paid by anyone. Surely not, though. 150 years later, you'd have to write that off, wouldn't you? And listen, I mean, this story is now in the news. It's in circulation worldwide. We're talking about it, you and I, right now. So it's kind of great promotion for the library too, right? Yeah.
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Another with Talk To You on 98FM. I cannot believe it's been 25 years since The Princess Diaries came out, and Anne Hathaway has marked the anniversary of her breakout role as Princess Mia of Genovia and said it's still one of the most magical things that have ever happened to her. I feel like now I need to go home tonight and watch that entire movie. And speaking of magic, here's B.O.B.

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0: That's Lana Del Rey here on 98FM. None of that sadness around here because we've got 98FM's Summer Cash Machine in play with €303,000 to be won. Details are on the way after 11 and more tunes too from Corona. Some White Town as well. And Kygo.
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9: At 11, I'm Tom Douglas. Mourners are already gathering outside St. Patrick's Cathedral for Glenn Hansard's funeral. Some of the world's biggest musicians are expected to turn out to remember the Oscar winner, while 2 large screens have been erected at St. Patrick's Park for members of the public. These people queuing outside the church travelled to Ireland for it.
10: I went yesterday already to the wake. It's important, I mean, to pay him respect.
11: I think, you know, to give back and attend was very important because he's given so much to the musical world.
9: Close to 400 submissions have been made about plans for thousands of homes near what was once the county's main dump. The Dunsink Urban Area Plan sets out proposals for 18,500 homes beside Finglas, Castleknock and Blanche, creating the biggest town in Ireland. But locals are worried about the impact on traffic, the height of the apartment blocks and the potential for toxic fumes or chemicals from the old landfill. Olivia Kelly, Dublin editor of the Irish Times, says it's the largest section of undeveloped land inside the M50.
12: The council, as it says it will take into consideration people's concerns and possibly there's a prospect of a bit of tweaking, shall we say. But I don't think they're going to just scrap this plan because there is pressure, there's government pressure to start developing the lands we have left in Dublin.
9: An intelligence-led operation in Meath and Louth has led to €8.5 million worth of drugs being seized. The cocaine and cannabis was discovered when Gardaí stopped a vehicle yesterday with a number of locations then being searched. 2 men in their 30s and 40s are being questioned at a Garda station in the eastern region. One person was arrested every 47 minutes for drink driving over the bank holiday weekend. It comes despite warnings the Gardaí will be out in force as the number of road deaths rises again. Junior Transport Minister Gerry Buttermer says the awareness campaigns are targeted and are working.
13: The figures are a reflection of what of the power, and I use that word deliberately, of what we see during the weekend by the Garda checkpoints. I myself had two Garda checkpoints during the course of the weekend here in Cork City.
9: A new bill is being put forward to include all charges in a singular rental fee for student accommodation. It's hoped it would close any loopholes for rent controls after some providers hiked service charges while restrictions were in place on rent increases last year. Labour spokesperson for Further and Higher Education, Senator Laura Harman, says it'll provide transparency.
14: Accommodation providers, like colleges or private providers, they could be increasing rent, I suppose, by stealth, by increasing mandatory service charges. So my legislation would ensure that everything a student pays that is mandatory should be included in the rental price.
9: The government's being urged to use this year's budget to reform how the costs of the country's energy system are shared. Friends of the Earth Ireland says data centres should be forced to cover the rising price of electricity. It says the facilities consume about 23% of the country's total electricity. Householders could face another increase in their bills from October after higher network charges were approved to fund electricity grid upgrades. Rosie Leonard, data centre campaign lead with Friends of the Earth, says people are under pressure.
15: People really can't take much more, and we need to find ways to finance our renewables transition, to finance our upkeep of the grid. It is essential. We know that. I mean, we know that the grid in Ireland is very vulnerable. We saw that with Storm Éowyn.
9: Three new Defence Forces attachés have been appointed to embassies in Britain, the US and France. The officers will take up their new positions in London, Paris and Washington DC in the coming weeks. And Ariana Grande has told her fans boundaries need to be set, addressing reports she's stepping back from the limelight. However, she says her tour has been a healing, beautiful, corrective, magnificent and special experience. The singer stopped her concert in Chicago to deliver a 4-minute speech she read from her phone.
16: The announcement that was made yesterday was not a reactive or impulsive thing. It is something that I had decided. It's a plan that I had quietly made a long time ago. And it's a decision that was made from a thoughtful and empowered place.
9: You're up to date on 98.
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17: Good morning, I'm Philip Egan. Shamrock Rovers midfielder Dylan Watt says tonight's Europa League qualifiers a chance to bounce back from their Champions League exit. Stephen Bradley's side are at home to FK Ignacia of Albania in the third qualifying round. Watts expects another tough test, but says they have to produce a performance similar to the second leg against Ararat last week.
18: Yeah, we were obviously all gutted after the loss, because it was a game we felt we could win, but I think the performance was brilliant, especially in the second leg, so you know we need to just build on that now. And yeah, we're expecting a difficult game, obviously. All these games are going to be difficult, so you know we're expecting a really tough test.
17: Kick-off at Tallaght Stadium is 8 o'clock. Lincoln City appear to be the front-runners to sign Mason Melia for the upcoming season. The former St. Pat's striker is set to join the newly promoted Championship club from Tottenham on loan for the season. The 18-year-old completed his move to Spurs earlier this year for €2 million. Galway United can go top of the Women's Premier Division tonight if they win away to Bohemians. That match starts at 7. And Cape Verde will be on the lookout for a new manager in the next few days. Bista, who took the small island nation to the last 32 in their World Cup debut, has been appointed manager of Moroccan club Renaissance Berkane. There had been initial speculation he tried to juggle both roles, but the 56-year-old is expected to quit as Cape Verde boss this week. To hear live commentary of the League of Ireland every Friday, download the Go Loud app now.
1: 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Levelhealth.ie.
9: Quite warm and very humid. A mix of showers and sunshine today. It's 19 degrees.
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0: Throw the budget out the window because you could have €303,000 in your bank account by the weekend. And I'll tell you how in just a bit. And if you want all the goss in entertainment, we've got it on the lowdown very soon. First, we're getting back to the tunes with some Corona.

Kygo and Firestone for Dublin's best music mix. Well, there's a brand new game of Who's Laughing Now just launched. Whose laugh could that be? If you want to take your guess, we'll be with 98FM's Big Breakfast tomorrow morning from 7 a.m. and you could win yourself a fly voucher. Just tell

0: and To Be Loved here on 98FM. How are you? I'm Leanne Hanafin. I have to say, over the last couple of days, I have spent some time rewatching the most recent Spider-Man films in preparation to see Spider-Man Brand New Day tonight. I am so excited. Rave reviews about this movie so far. It is doing really, really well at the box office as well, so my expectations are very high. The salaries for the Spider-Man actors has been revealed. We're going to be talking money in the next few minutes. And also, apparently there's a comeback being planned for a UK singer. If this happens, I will be thrilled. I'll give you a clue as to who it is. She was previously a judge on The X Factor for many years at that. Showbiz Shannon is going to have all the updates that we need on The Lowdown next.
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0: Jazzy, and we want to give you the cash of the summer on Friday. All the details are on the way in the next few minutes, but right now, Shobi Shannon is here with all the latest in entertainment today.
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2: Thanks, Leanne. First up, this gal is making a comeback. Yep, Cheryl Cole is planning a comeback with a new tell-all documentary. The doc is set to show her rise to superstardom from her appearance on Pop Stars The Rivals in 2002, right through to the Girls Aloud reunion tour in 2024. Elsewhere, the Spider-Man salaries for Tom Holland, Andrew Garfield and Tobey Maguire have been revealed. In chronological order, Tobey made $36.5 million for three films, and Andrew made $1.5 million for two films, and Tom made a whopper $40.5 million for four films. Moving along, Love Island winners Lorenzo and Yulia have finally broken their silence on all of those split rumours in an awkward TV interview on This Morning.
3: When was the last time we saw each other?
4: We saw each other. Well, I just saw you now. Saw each other.
5: Oh, first argument. We'll be getting it all today. I'm sure. I like this.
3: Roy, where are you taking Yulia on her first date?
4: We're going to go somewhere really nice. I've got a rooftop bar.
3: When?
5: Members. Classic.
3: Where's my date? 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

0: At 12, I'm Tom Douglas. Hundreds of people have gathered at St. Patrick's Cathedral to witness the funeral of Glenn Hansard. Mourners have travelled from America, Germany and beyond to pay their respects to the 56-year-old who died last week. Around 150 members of the public will be allowed inside the church, with many queuing since early this morning to get a seat. These people say it's important to show up.
1: I'm here because I knew Glenn very, very well, and especially when I'm homeless.
2: Oh yeah, busking with Glenn Hansen on Graven Street, and just the best of the best.
0: Two men are being questioned by Gardaí following the seizure of drugs with an estimated value of €8.5 million. Suspected cocaine and cannabis were seized by detectives following the search of a vehicle in County Meath yesterday. Follow-up searches were also carried out in Meath and Louth. Two men in their 30s and 40s were arrested and investigations are ongoing. The seized drugs will be sent to Forensic Science Ireland for analysis. 169 people have been arrested for drink or drug driving in the first 5 days of a Garda operation for the bank holiday weekend. More than 4,400 drivers were also caught speeding so far, while over 370 were detected using their phones or not wearing a seatbelt. Junior Transport Minister Jerry Buttermer says drivers need to play a part in making the road safer.
3: Somewhere in the research that will be done on all of this weekend and other weekends, you will see that people have taken a decision themselves to drink, to drug take, to speed, to use a mobile phone, to not wear a seatbelt. That's a personal responsibility.
0: A new bill is being put forward to include all charges in a singular rent fee for student accommodation. It's hoped it would close loopholes for rent controls after some providers hiked their service charges while restrictions were in place on rent increases last year. Labour spokesperson on further and higher education, Senator Laura Harman, says it will provide transparency for students.
4: Accommodation providers, like colleges or private providers, they could be increasing rent, I suppose, by stealth, by increasing mandatory service charges. So my legislation would ensure that everything a student pays that is mandatory should be included in the rental price.
0: The government's being urged to use the budget to reform how the costs of the country's energy system are shared. Friends of the Earth Ireland says data centres should be forced to cover the cost of electricity. It's as facilities consume about 23% of the country's total power. Householders could face another increase in their bills from October after higher network charges were approved to fund grid updates. Rosie Leonard, data centre campaign lead with Friends of the Earth, says people are under pressure.
5: People really can't take much more, and we need to find ways to finance our renewables transition, to finance our upkeep of the grid. It is essential. We know that. I mean, we know that the grid in Ireland is very vulnerable. We saw that with Storm Éowyn.
0: There are claims the diagnostic criteria for autism has become too broad. Updates to the diagnostic threshold have widened the definition of autism over time, allowing for individuals with lower support needs to receive a diagnosis. A number of experts believe this has resulted in resources and support services being spread too thin. Dr. Suzanne O'Sullivan, author of The Age of Diagnosis, says it's also having an impact on research.
6: Now, if you've got, you know, a non-verbal severe learning disabled person in the same research study as somebody who's actually got very good communication, then the type of results you're going to get from a study like that is going to be so hard to interpret.
0: Three new Defence Forces attachés have been appointed to embassies in Britain, the US and in France. The officers will take up their positions in London, Washington DC and Paris in the coming weeks. And Ariana Grande has told her fans boundaries need to be set, addressing reports she's stepping back from the limelight. But she says her tour has been a healing, beautiful, corrective, magnificent and special experience. The singer stopped her concert in Chicago to deliver a 4-minute speech she read from her phone.
7: The announcement that was made yesterday was not a reactive or impulsive thing. It is something that I had decided. It's a plan that I had quietly made a long time ago. And it's a decision that was made from a thoughtful and empowered place.
0: You're up to date on 98.
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10: Good afternoon, I'm Philip Egan. Shamrock Rovers midfielder Dylan Watt says tonight's Europa League qualifiers a chance to bounce back from their Champions League exit. Stephen Bradley's side are at home to FK Ignacia of Albania in the third qualifying round. Watts expects another tough test, but says they have to produce a performance similar to the second leg against Ararat last week.
11: Yeah, we were obviously all gutted after the loss, because it was a game we felt we could win, but I think the performance was brilliant, especially in the second leg. So, you know, we need to just build on that now. And yeah, we're expecting a difficult game, obviously. European ties, sorry, all these games are going to be difficult. So, you know, we're expecting a really tough test.
10: Kick-off at Tallaght Stadium is 8 o'clock. Lincoln City appear to be the front-runners to sign Mason Melia for the upcoming season. The former St. Pat's striker is set to join the newly promoted Championship club from Tottenham on loan for the season. The 18-year-old completed his move to Spurs earlier this year for €2 million. Galway United can go top of the Women's Premier Division tonight if they win away to Bohemians. That match starts at 7. And Cape Verde will be on the lookout for a new manager in the next few days. Bobista, who took the small island nation to the last 32 in their World Cup debut, has been appointed manager of Moroccan club Renaissance Berkane. There had been initial speculation he tried to juggle both roles, but the 56-year-old is expected to quit as Cape Verde boss this week. To hear live commentary of the League of Ireland every Friday, download the Go Loud app now.
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0: Quite warm and very humid, a mix of showers and sunshine over the day. It's 19 degrees.
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12: You might have heard that we're getting a sequel to the Barbie movie. To no one's surprise, it was super successful. But apparently things have stalled over the star's salaries. Well, listen, there will be no arguing with this amount if you're paid it on Friday. €303,000. I'm going to tell you how it could be yours in the next few minutes. Yeah! But first, let's get back into our dance and R&B anthems. Liberty X on the way, some Adam Poore too, but we're kicking off this hour with Snap.
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It's Liberty X on 98FM. How are you? I'm Leanne Hanifin. And you got to have your throwback hat on for 98FM's old school quiz. We're going to be playing it just after 12:30 for your chance to win IMC cinema passes. Right now, it's Kevin Little.

0: Ryan Tedder. He is a musical genius. He is also the frontman of One Republic, who've teamed up with Alesso for that. If I Lose Myself on 98 FM. But we want no losing around here. 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
0: 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We're going to make the call shortly after we close those lines at 3 p.m. on Friday. And if you get it, you must answer within five rings and tell us that glorious amount, €303,000. 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

0: if you were looking for some motivation this afternoon. Well, there you go. Ice Cube, You Can Do It. And you can hear more throwback anthems just like that on 98FM Old School. 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
0: And let's see how well you know your old school. We're talking the 90s, noughties and the 10s. But what year are we talking about? Well, I'm going to play you three clues right now. And the three of them are tying together one particular year. All you need to do to win yourself IMC cinema passes this afternoon is tell me what year it is. So your first clue is that in this year, this movie came out.
4: I have a business proposition for you.
5: What do you want?
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5: Baby, I'm going to treat you so nice. 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
0: Your second clue, this song was released.
6: You can't touch this. 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
0: And your third and final clue about this particular year is that this TV show made its debut.

0: And that is your three clues about this year. But what year are we talking about? If you want to take your guess, you can on WhatsApp 087 798 98 98. And if you are correct, like I say, you could win yourself IMC cinema passes. We're going to give them away just before one.
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0: 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It is live on the Go Loud app, playing nothing but the best of the 90s, noughties and the 10s. I think you're going to love it.
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0: We have picked a particular year within the 90s, noughties, and the 10s. And you just have to tell me what year it is. Give you three clues. The first one was that this movie was released.
5: I have a business proposition for you.
6: What do you want?
5: I'm going to be in town until Sunday. I'd like you to spend the week with me.
6: Baby, I'm going to treat you so nice. You're never going to want to let me go.
0: Oh, it's a classic. Julia Roberts, Richard Gere. It is, of course, Pretty Woman. I also told you that this song came out.
7: You can't touch this.
0: MC Hammer, Can't Touch This, and your final clue was that this TV show made its debut.
8: Now this is a story all about how my life got flipped, turned upside down, and I'd like to take a minute, just sit right there. I'll tell you how I became the prince of a town called Bel-Air.
0: Bonus points if you can do the whole entire song. It is, of course, the Fresh Prince of Bel-Air. All right, Debbie, you're on 98FM. Whereabouts are you listening this afternoon?
9: I am actually in work at the moment. I'm a secretary in a hospital.
0: Okay.
9: So I have 98FM on while I'm in work. And I actually heard the competition the other day and I entered it and I heard it again today.
0: You were ready and waiting, weren't you? You were going to have your moment today. But let's hope, Debbie, that you are right. You would have just heard the three clues there. Can I ask you if there was a particular clue that kind of led you to your guess?
9: Well, I love Pretty Woman, the movie, and I knew the year that came out and I've watched it over and over and over.
0: So you pretty much got this on the first clue, Debbie.
9: Yeah, that's why I think I even texted before the other clue.
0: She knew. She has confidence. She's got this. All right, Debbie, what is that year?
9: 1990.
0: Absolutely spot on. Debbie, congratulations.
9: Thanks so much. Thanks a million.
0: You are after winning yourself IMC Cinema Passes. So thank you so much for tuning in now this afternoon at work and enjoy the rest of your day, Debbie. All right?
9: You too. Thanks so much.
0: Take care and we will, of course, play again tomorrow after 12:30. Do check out 98FM Old School on the Go Loud app though. Like I say, you're going to love it. I love this right now. Tame Impala and Jenny, it's Dracula on 98FM. The morning.

0: a tune from Bellini. It's Samba de Janeiro here on 98FM. A nice short week for you this week and a potential life-changing phone call to get at the end of it. Barry Dunn's on the way with more details as to how you can win €303,000 this Friday. And he's playing more tunes like that from JX, Ella Henderson, and Sonny Federa.
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0: At one, I'm Tom Douglas. The funeral of Glenn Hansard will get underway at St. Patrick's Cathedral shortly. Hundreds of people have gathered to pay their respects to the singer-songwriter. 98FM's Jessica Woodlock reports.
1: Many have travelled from across Ireland and beyond to get here today for the funeral of Glenn Hansard. This man came from Chicago.
2: I had opportunity to play with him several times because he was a very generous musician who invited, you know, people on stage to play with him, to give back and attend. Was very important because he's given so much to the musical world.
1: Well, this man from England has been queuing at the church grounds since 6 o'clock this morning.
3: I've been a big fan of Glenn for many years, but mainly about him as a human. He was able to retain that human factor when he became a bigger star.
1: Music for the service will be provided by some famous friends of the late singer. This Dubliner says Glenn's sure to be watching on.
4: I know I was up there with the greats, Lou Kelly, Sinead O'Connor, Dolores O'Riordan.
1: The Oscar winner died last Wednesday. He's survived by his brothers, sister, wife and young son. Jessica Woodlock at St. Patrick's Cathedral in Dublin.
0: 38 e-scooters and e-bikes have been seized this morning. It's part of a high-impact day of action being carried out by the Gardaí, targeting illegal use of the vehicles and other criminal activity in the Dublin metropolitan area. It's part of the operation. Officers are also patrolling areas where e-scooters and bikes are prevalent and educating people on their proper use ahead of the introduction of new regulations at the end of the month. Detective Superintendent Jason Miley says it's a big operation.
5: So far this morning, we've had 63 searches. 38 e-bikes and e-scooters have been seized. We've had three scrambler motorbikes, a number of quads, about €8,000 worth of cash, and €83,500 worth of suspected drugs. And just there in the last while in the DMR West, we have seized a firearm and an individual has been arrested and is currently detained in relation to it.
0: Two men are being questioned by Gardaí following the seizure of drugs with an estimated value of €8.5 million. Suspected cocaine and cannabis were seized by detectives following the search of a vehicle in County Meath yesterday. Follow-up searches were carried out in Meath and Louth. Two men in their 30s and 40s were arrested and investigations are continuing. The seized drugs will be sent to Forensic Science Ireland for analysis. 169 people have been arrested for drink or drug driving in the first 5 days of a Garda operation for the bank holiday weekend. More than 4,400 drivers were also caught speeding so far, while over 370 were detected using their phones or not wearing a seatbelt. One of the country's most iconic sporting events makes a return this week. The Gallagher Dublin Horse Show starts at the RDS tomorrow, where a new €52 million arena will be officially opened. More than 120,000 are expected to visit, while there's a record €1 million prize fund on offer. The Shetland Pony Grand National is one of the events, and Sebastian Garner is director, and the crowd loves it.
6: I think it's just the cute factor to see loads of little Shetlands racing around a steeplechase course of mini-size fences, similar to the Grand National, all dressed in the same gear as a Shetland, as a professional jockey. So all the jockeys have to be 8 to 14, but under 5 foot.
0: The trade union Forsa has opened a ballot for industrial action among its 90,000 public service workers. It says it's due to the failure of preliminary talks with the government to establish a new public sector pay agreement. The union's National Executive Committee has recommended a vote in favour of industrial action. That ballot's open until the 1st of September. And the National Lottery has confirmed the start date for its first draw under its new game format. The changes will kick in on the lotto from Saturday, September 5th, and we'll see less balls, which the organisation says will increase people's odds of winning. The Lotto Plus 2 prize is also increasing to 1 million, while there will be three draws a week with the new Monday draw added on. You're up to date on 98.
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9: Good afternoon, I'm Philip Egan. Shamrock Rovers boss Stephen Bradley says home advantage will be key in tonight's Europa League qualifier. Rovers are at home to FK Adnasia of Albania in the third qualifying round. The Premier Division champions were knocked out of the Champions League last week, despite their second leg win over Ararat at Tallaght Stadium.
10: They know when we need the energy. They brought it last week for us, and we need it again because it's going to be a difficult game, but we definitely need everyone to bring that energy and give us that lift.
9: That game at Tallaght Stadium kicks off at 8. Galway United can move above Athlone Town into top spot in the Women's Premier Division if they win away to Bohemians. That one starts at 7. Meanwhile, Galway and Athlone have been drawn against each other in the semi-finals of the Women's FAI Cup. Holders Athlone will have home advantage for that game. Cork City and Shelburne will meet at Turner's Cross in the other semi-final, and both matches will take place on the 22nd of August. And Arsene Wenger says the decision to withdraw from a plan to sell stakes in the World Cup was absolutely necessary and beyond question. The former Arsenal boss is FIFA's Chief of Global Development and released a statement after FIFA Secretary General Matthias Grafström told the staff that the proposal was sad and reproachable. FIFA President Gianni Infantino is facing further calls to resign over his proposal to sell stakes in its major tournaments. To hear live commentary of the League of Ireland every Friday, download the Go Loud app now.
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0: Very humid with a mix of sunshine and scattered showers. It's 23 degrees.
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11: As great as they were, forget about the last couple of days, because this Friday is your chance to make bank for the weekend. €303,000 is what we're giving away, and I've got winning details coming up. Yeah. We're live at Dundrum Town Centre. I'm Barry Dunn. We're starting another 60 minutes with Christina Aguilera, Ella Henderson and JX.

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1: 90FM at Dublin's best music mix. Alive at Dundrum Town Centre this afternoon. Craig David didn't quite make it to Bray this year. Maybe next year. But if you were there over the weekend, did you see the plane show? I mean, it was pretty impressive. Kira was down there with the kids. Said she had a lot of fun. Then we were talking to Tony. He was up in Belfast where the flag show is going on at the moment, which sounds really exciting. I've seen some of the videos coming from there. It looks absolutely amazing. This week here in Dublin, don't be too surprised to see a couple of Ivor Williams trailers on the roads. I've seen one or two on the already in the M50 today, because the Dublin Horse Show gets underway tomorrow down in Balls Bridge. Lots of horses and lots of very rich people. We'd like to make you a rich person as well. Friday, €303,000 and 90FM's Summer Cash Machine. We can still call it that for another few weeks. Winning details coming up, and even if the weather has changed a little bit, we will chase the sun next.

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0: Hit FM at Barry Dunner playing Dublin's best music mix thanks to Burger King and Sam Smith getting up to something unholy. We're getting up to something far more wholesome this Friday. Tell you more in a second. 98 FM's Summer Cash Machine. Anything else happening this Friday? Oh, let me think about this. Oh yeah, phone call. Phone call to wrap up a four-day week. Nothing wrong with that. Huge amount of money as well. €303,000. We've been talking about this well over a week at this stage. So have you figured out what you'll do with the money yet? Are you winging it? Are you waiting to see what happens if we phone you this Friday after 3 p.m? If we do phone you, by the way, don't hang around. You must answer within five rings. The winning cash amount, I'm sure you know it at this stage, is €303,000. However, you will need to tell me how much that cash amount is to win the money. And if you haven't entered yet, that's okay. You've still got a bit of time. The call is happening Friday after 3 p.m. So you've got until then to hit up the website to enter on 98fm.com. 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

0: FAL FM with Barry Dunn. We are playing Dublin's Best Music Mix live at Dundrum Town Centre this afternoon. It's the first time it's ever happened, really, isn't it? It began to lash down rain in Dublin yesterday evening, and the whole city seemed to celebrate. It doesn't happen that often, it really doesn't. If you like the water, if you like splashing around, this Friday you are in luck because our sauna sesh is happening at Hideous Floating Sauna in Dunleary. It's going to be happening this Friday just before the weekend. Andy Preston's on the deck, so we've got a seawater plunge pool as well as incredible views right across the harbour. If you would like to join us there, it's going to be good crack. It's going to be a bit of fun. You can check us out on Insta. We're at 98FM Dublin. And we are lining up another 60 minutes of Dublin's Best Music Mix, getting it through this four-day week as quickly as we possibly can. Because do you know what? The Tuesday after bank holiday isn't much fun, but the tunes are banging. In just a second, we're going to continue with Avicii. Bobby Brown.
1: Can play that game. You're
0: 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It'll be grand.
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0: At 2 on Tom Douglas. People have travelled from America, Germany, Vienna and beyond to attend the funeral of Glenn Hansard this afternoon. The service has just begun in St Patrick's Cathedral with Dermot Kennedy, Bono and Chris O'Dowd among those in attendance. 150 members of the public have been allowed inside the church, while many have gathered in the adjoining grounds to watch the service on screens. The Very Reverend Dr. William Morton is leading the ceremony.
1: We have come here today to remember before God our dear brother Glenn, and to give thanks for his life, to leave him in the keeping of God, his creator, redeemer, and judge, to commit his body to be cremated, and to comfort one another in our grief.
0: These people were queuing since early this morning to attend.
2: I wanted to be with other people who felt the same way and felt the same grief and share in this moment with people from all over the world.
3: It's just hard to imagine the world without him, you know. He made the world a very magical place.
0: 38 e-scooters and e-bikes have been seized this morning. It is a high-impact day of actions being carried out by Gardaí targeting the illegal use of the vehicles and other criminal activity in the Dublin metropolitan area. As part of the operation, officers are also patrolling areas where e-scooters and bikes are prevalent and educating people on their proper use ahead of the introduction of new regulations at the end of the month. Detective Superintendent Jason Miley says it's a big operation.
4: So far this morning, we've had 63 searches. 38 e-bikes and e-scooters have been seized. We've had 3 scrambler motorbikes and a number of quads, about €8,000 worth of cash and €83,500 worth of suspected drugs. And just there in the last while in the DMR West, we have seized a firearm and an individual has been arrested and is currently detained in relation to it.
0: Nearly 170 people were arrested for drink or drug driving and over 4,400 were caught speeding during a Garda operation for the bank holiday weekend. The junior minister at the Department of Transport says although road deaths have risen again, both Gardaí and the Road Safety Authority are doing good work. Minister Jerry Buttermer says road users also need to be responsible.
5: We are, as a society, sharing a space on a road, and we all have a personal responsibility in terms of how we operate a vehicle or on the roads, and the culture has to change.
0: One of the country's most iconic sporting events makes a return this week. The Gallagher Dublin Horse Show starts at the RDS tomorrow, where a new €52 million arena will be officially opened. More than 120,000 are expected to visit, while there's a record €1 million prize fund on offer. The Shetland Pony Grand National is one of the events. Sebastian Garner is director and says the people love it.
6: I think it's just the cute factor to see loads of little Shetlands racing around a steeplechase course of mini-size fences, similar to the Grand National, all dressed in the same gear as a professional jockey. So all the jockeys have to be 8 to 14, but under 5 foot.
0: Trade Union Forsa has opened a ballot for industrial action among its 90,000 public service workers. It says it's due to the failure of preliminary talks with the government to establish a new public sector pay agreement. The union's National Executive Committee has recommended a vote in favour of industrial action. The ballot's open until September 1st. Parents need to stop surrendering their responsibilities to smartphones. The Irish Internet Hotline Service says too many children are receiving a phone as a rite of passage. It's warning people have sold their autonomy to boost the profits of big tech companies. 3 new acts have been added to the lineup for Electric Picnic. Amble, Van Morrison and rising star Aaron Rowe will take to the stage in Strabally at the end of the month. It comes after organisers recently confirmed Lewis Capaldi will headline the opening night of this year's festival. He joins Gorillaz and Fontaines DC at the top of the bill. You're up to date on 19.
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12: Good afternoon, I'm Philip Egan. Shamrock Rovers boss Stephen Bradley says home advantage will be key in tonight's Europa League qualifier. Rovers are at home to FK Adnasia of Albania in the third qualifying round. The Premier Division champions were knocked out of the Champions League last week, despite their second leg win over Ararat at Tala Stadium.
13: They know when we need the energy. They brought it last week for us, and we need it again because it's going to be a difficult game, but we definitely need everyone to bring that energy and give us that lift.
12: That game at Tala Stadium kicks off at 8. Galway United can move above Athlone Town into top spot in the Women's Premier Division if they win away to Bohemians. That one starts at 7. Meanwhile, Galway and Athlone have been drawn against each other in the semi-finals of the Women's FAI Cup. Holders Athlone will have home advantage for that game. Cork City and Shelburne will meet at Turner's Cross in the other semi-final, and both matches will take place on the 22nd of August. And Arsene Wenger says the decision to withdraw from a plan to sell stakes in the World Cup was absolutely necessary and beyond question. The former Arsenal boss is FIFA's Chief of Global Development and released a statement after FIFA Secretary General Matthias Grafström told the staff that the proposal was sad and reproachable. FIFA President Gianni Infantino is facing further calls to resign over his proposal to sell stakes in its major tournaments. To hear live commentary of the League of Ireland every Friday, download the Go Loud app now.
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0: A mix of sunny spells and light showers, quite humid too. It's 24 degrees.
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14: I'm Barry Dunn, we're live at Dundrum Town Centre, just here figuring out all the stuff you could buy with your cash machine winnings this Friday. There's a lot of stuff you could buy, it's a lot of money. Coming up, I'll tell you how to win €303,000. Yeah. And we start another 60 minutes of Dublin's best music mix with Tony Braxton, Bobby Brown and Avicii.

Dublin's 98 FM looking forward to our sauna sesh this Friday at Helios Floating Sauna in Dunleary. If you plan to come along but you haven't got sorted with tickets yet, hit us up on Insta. 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

0: 90 LFM's Big Ride Home with Brian Marr back this afternoon from 4 right now. We're in Dundrum Town Centre playing Dublin's best music mix. I'm Barry Dunn. Always a massive fan of The Sopranos. It's so sad over the last couple of years to see a couple of the actors pass away one after another. Of course, James Gandolfini a couple of years ago. And now over the weekend, Vincent Pastore, who, by the way, unlike his character in The Sopranos, wasn't a snitch. We can say that straight away. If the money will come in handy for you, though, coming up, how to do it this Friday. Win that €303,000. And we've got the old school, seriously old school star who's coming to Palmerstown House this weekend.
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2: I'm Alex Rowley, and the Data Protection Commission says the surge in complaints it got last year was unprecedented. Here's what you need to know. 16,160 cases were sent to the DPC, a 45% rise. Just 6,521 of those were valid, a 16% drop on 2024. But why so? Well, according to the Commission, AI is to blame, but not in the way you might think. Many of the complainants used AI to compile their submissions, according to Graham Doyle from the DPC.
3: We're seeing a lot more complexity in terms of the things that people are complaining of. People, I'd say, are putting in what their actual issue is to make the complaint, and whilst the issue will be contained in the complaint is also producing a lot more issues that we're having to assess. It's a positive that people are exercising their rights, but it's certainly put a lot of pressure on the organisation last year.
2: The Commission's annual report says it's possible it will break the 20,000 complaint mark this year, and it also says if you want to make a complaint, keep it short and sweet. The Commission says AI is becoming more of an issue with the scale of personal data also being used by the technologies. If you haven't complained, visit dataprotection.ie for more.
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Dublin's 90 FM at €303,000 in the summer cash machine. And if you're seeing this man in Palmer's townhouse on Sunday, don't forget to wash them before you throw them. I'm sure he'd be grateful. Here's Tom Jones from 90 FM.

0: live at Dundrum Town Centre. I'm Barry Dunn. I think the sign of having a great bank holiday weekend is having nothing left in the bank afterwards, which, you know, does lead to its own problems. However, here at 98FM, we would like to replenish that bank account. If you're already loaded, good for you. We are slightly jealous. But regardless, we have €303,000 to give away this Friday. And you never know where people are when we phone. I mean, there was Pedro in Dublin 15 a few weeks back. And before that, there was Patrick. He was driving his bus, the number 65. Does he still drive the bus? He probably owns a couple of buses at this stage. What would you do with your winnings? €303,000 is life-changing. It'll certainly replenish that bank account, and time is ticking away. The call's going to happen this Friday after 3 p.m. I get to make the call, which is an absolute privilege because it's so much fun giving away this money. Not quite as much fun as winning it, but, you know, I'm not going to complain. €303,000 is what you need to tell me. That's the winning amount. You must answer our call within five rings to win it, and obviously, you need to enter between now and this Friday, 3 p.m. I mean, you've had a couple of days to think about it, but if you've been busy over the bank holiday spending your money, that's okay. 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

0: LFM with Barry Dunner playing Dublin's best music mix live at Dundrum Town Centre. Lots of people going to the cinema today. Couple of good movies to see over this summer so far. If, on the other hand, you're waiting for Ted Lasso, brand new episode. I'm not too sure how they're going to do this because I thought Ted Lasso finished with a big finale a couple of years back. But no, first episode of the new season tomorrow. I was going to grow a little Ronnie in honour, but I think I would be divorced. After three, we're playing more of Dublin's best music mix. We're going to start with Baby D. With this cool R&B tune. And Hugel. 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

0: At 3, I'm Tom Douglas. Hundreds of people have gathered outside St. Patrick's Cathedral for the funeral of Glenn Hansard. The service is underway inside the church with a crowd of less than 200 fans and supporters queuing since early this morning to gain access. Bono, Chris O'Dowd and Dermot Kennedy are just some of the famous names who've turned up to pay their respects. Glenn's wife, Moira, recited a poem which was met with applause.
1: And a moment of understanding or acceptance or blind faith and a sense of the infinite jump and jive. That to me is beauty, and I require it to stay alive.
0: Glenn's younger brother Richard says he was like a father figure.
2: One of the earliest memories, one of the earliest associations we have with our brother is the light of his scooter coming down the driveway. That lighthouse meant that the whole evening was about to change and change for the good.
0: Gardaí say they're doing what they can to prevent people from using e-scooters for criminal activities. They seized 38 e-scooters and e-bikes this morning as part of a high-impact day of action targeting the illegal use of them and other criminal activity in the Dublin area. At the end of August, it will be illegal for someone under the age of 18 to use an e-scooter, while helmets and high-vis clothing will be mandatory for adults. Detective Superintendent Jason Miley says operations like today's will help prevent dangerous use.
3: A lot of this is derived from drug dealing and that, and Garda Síochána Conn has put significant resources across the region for detecting those issues. It is difficult for communities, and we are doing what we can to ensure that there's a Garda presence there at all times.
0: Nearly 170 people were arrested for drink or drug driving during a Garda operation for the Bank Holiday weekend. More than 4,400 were caught speeding. Junior Minister for Transport Jerry Buttermer says road users also need to act responsibly.
4: We are, as a society, sharing a space on a road, and we all have a personal responsibility in terms of how we operate a vehicle or on the roads, and the culture has to change.
0: One of Ireland's most iconic sporting events makes a return this week. The Gallagher Dublin Horse Show kicks off tomorrow. 98FM's Emma Tyrrell is at the RDS.
5: More than 120,000 people are expected to visit the Dublin Horse Show between tomorrow and Sunday. This year we'll see the official opening of the new Anglesey stand as part of the €52 million Leia Arena. Fiona Sheridan, show director, says it's a huge logistical effort.
6: So we have to accommodate 1,600 horses in 1,200 stables, so we're a bit like a horse hotel here for the week.
5: This year a record €1 million prize is on offer on Sunday in the Rolex Grand Prix. Renowned Irish show jumper Cian O'Connor says the world's top riders and horses are in Dublin.
7: We're excited to be back. It's the 100th running of the Aga Khan, as you said, and I'm going for my 20th appearance on Friday afternoon, my 20th appearance, so I'm looking forward to that.
5: There's even a miniature Grand National for Shetland ponies. Sebastian Garner is director of the event.
8: The crowd just love it. I think it's just the cute factor to see loads of little Shetlands racing around a steeplechase course of mini-sized fences, similar to the Grand National, all dressed in the same gear.
5: The Lord Mayor of Dublin will arrive in his horse-drawn carriage tomorrow to open the show. 98FM, first for Dublin News.
0: Ariana Grande stopped her concert in Chicago last night to address reports about why she's stepping back from the limelight. Earlier in the week, her management announced the singer will be taking a much-deserved break when her world tour wraps in September. It follows intensified public discussion over her appearance, but in a speech on stage, Ariana says the decision was not reactive or impulsive and had been planned for a long time. Three new acts have been added to the lineup for Electric Picnic. Amble, Van Morrison and the rising star Aaron Rowe will take to the stage in Strably at the end of the month. It comes after organisers recently confirmed Lewis Capaldi will headline the opening night. He joins Gorillaz and Fontaine's DC at the top of the bill. You're up to date on 98.
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11: Good afternoon, I'm Stephen Doyle. The former GAA president, Liam O'Neill, has died aged 70 following a short illness. The Leishman served as Uachtaráin of the association from 2012 until 2015. The introduction of the black card and the broadcast deal with Sky Sports both happened during his tenure. He described serving the role as having lived the dream. Shamrock Rovers are expecting their toughest tie in Europe this season when they play the Albanian champions tonight. That's according to head coach Stephen Bradley. FK Ignatia of Albania are the visitors to Tallaght Stadium for the first leg of their third qualifying round tie. Bradley's intent on reaching the playoff round of the competition.
12: It's a really tough game for me. Out of the two teams that we face, and they'll obviously be the third so far this year, they're the best we will play it. There's no doubt about that. They will feel that they should have went through against LG. For sure. It's a tough game, it's a tough tie. But look, we want to make sure that we're in the next round, and that'll be the aim when we play the two games.
11: Kickoff is at 8 o'clock. The draw for the Women's FAI Cup semi-finals was made earlier. Holders Athlone Town will entertain Galway United, while Cork City will have home advantage versus Shelburne. The ties will be played on the third weekend of this month. Meanwhile, Galway United can leapfrog Athlone Town at the summit of the SSE Airtricity Women's Premier Division later. They'll move to the top of the table with a win at second from bottom Bohemians. That's a 7 o'clock start to proceedings at Dalymount Park. 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
0: Good sunshine for the moment, quite humid and a chance of light showers though. It's 26 degrees.
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13: This date you've had more than a week to think about what you do with your cash machine winnings. Time is ticking away. This Friday after 3 p.m. we give away that money, all €303,000. Coming up, I'll tell you how to get that call. I'm Barry Dunn, starting another hour live at Dundrum Town Centre with Drake, Rihanna. Let's go back to the old school for Baby D.

0: 90 LFM at Dublin's Best Music Mix. I'm Barry Dunne, live at Dundrum Town Centre. Festival season not entirely over. Altogether wrapped up at the weekend. Still got EP to look forward to. On the way, one of the big name DJs is going to be playing in Stradbally. Maybe you don't fancy Stradbally. Maybe you fancy somewhere else. We've got a €500 flight voucher to give away again tomorrow morning on 90 LFM's Big Breakfast with a brand new game of... Who's laughing now? It's a brand new laugh. And it's day one of it as well, so it's okay to be completely baffled. Rebecca and Paul introduced it this morning. We'll give you the chance to play again and win tomorrow at about 20 to 8. And incorrect guesses, as always, can be found on 90LFM.com.
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2: The countdown has begun in Disclosure Day.
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4: Do you understand what she's saying?
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4: And I can.
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0: changing lives with every single phone call we make. Congratulations to Megan, our most recent winner.
1: We're just in our new house. Still lots to do. I'm with a new baby. It'll come in great, hopefully.
0: By the way, nobody has ever said the cash won't come in useful. And this Friday, what would you do with €303,000? That's what we're giving away. Let's have that chat Friday after 3 p.m. When we phone you, you will need to tell us the winning amount, €303,000 on the line. 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And if you haven't entered yet, me, we're busy over the bank holiday. That's fine. You've got till 3 p.m. Friday to do it on 98FM.com. 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

90LFM at Dublin's best music mix, live at Dundrum Town Centre all afternoon. If you win the money this Friday and you spend all of that €303,000 up here, they say they'll validate your parking, which seems very generous. So Brymar is next, telling you how to win the money, sorting you out with your ones to watch for later on this evening. And here's how he's starting 98FM's Big Ride Home.

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0: At 4, I'm Tom Douglas. Stars, fans, musicians, friends and family all gathered in the city today for the funeral of Glenn Hansard. Hundreds gathered outside St. Patrick's Cathedral to pay their respects to the late singer this afternoon. Just under 200 supporters who had queued since early this morning were allowed into the church. Bono was among those to speak during the service and performed a spoken word version of Beautiful Day.
1: You love this town. Even if that doesn't ring true, it's been all over. It's been all over you. It's a beautiful day. Don't let it get away.
0: Glenn's younger brother Richard says he was a father figure.
2: One of the earliest memories, one of the earliest associations we have with our brother is the light of his scooter coming down the driveway. That light, that lighthouse, meant that the whole evening was about to change and change for the good.
0: A status yellow thunderstorm warning has been issued for Dublin as well as Louth, Meath and Monaghan. Met Aaron's warning of the possibility of heavy or thundery showers with some lightning between now and 7. It may cause local lightning damage, spot flooding and difficult travelling conditions. It comes on top of a similar warning from the UK Met Office for Antrim, Armagh, Down, Fermanagh, Tyrone and Derry until 9. Gardaí say they're doing what they can to prevent people from using e-scooters for criminal activity. They seized 38 of them this morning as part of a high-impact day of action targeting the illegal use and other criminal activity in the Dublin area. At the end of August, it will be illegal for under-18s to use an e-scooter, while helmets and high-visibility clothing will be mandatory for users. Detective Superintendent Jason Miley says operations like today's will help prevent dangerous use.
3: A lot of this is derived from drug dealing and that, and An Garda Síochána Conn has put significant resources across the region for detecting those issues. It is difficult for communities, and we are doing what we can to ensure that there's a Garda presence there at all times.
0: One of Ireland's most iconic sporting events makes a return this week. The Gallagher Dublin Horse Show kicks off tomorrow. 98FM's Emma Tyrrell's at the RDS.
4: More than 120,000 people are expected to visit the Dublin Horse Show between tomorrow and Sunday. This year we'll see the official opening of the new Anglesey stand as part of the €52 million Leia Arena. Fiona Sheridan, show director, says it's a huge logistical effort.
5: So we have to accommodate 1,600 horses in 1,200 stables. So we're a bit like a horse hotel here for the week.
4: This year a record €1 million prize is on offer on Sunday in the Rolex Grand Prix. Renowned Irish show jumper Keane O'Connor says the world's top riders and horses are in Dublin.
6: We're excited to be back. It's the 100th running of the Aga Khan, as you said, and I'm going for my 20th appearance on Friday afternoon, my 20th appearance, so I'm looking forward to that.
4: There's even a miniature Grand National for Shetland ponies. Sebastian Garner is director of the event.
7: The crowd just love it. I think it's just the cute factor to see loads of little Shetlands racing around a steeplechase course of mini-size fences, similar to the Grand National, all dressed in the same gear.
4: The Lord Mayor of Dublin will arrive in his horse-drawn carriage tomorrow to open the show. 98FM, first for Dublin News.
0: There are calls for people to join a protest next month against the US President's trip to Ireland. It's understood a major security operation is being planned ahead of Donald Trump's visit to his Doonbeg estate for the Irish Open this September. It's then likely the US President will make his way up to Dublin for a meeting with the Taoiseach and for a sod-turning event at the US Embassy in Balls Bridge. Ariana Grande stopped her concert in Chicago last night to address reports about why she's stepping back from the limelight. Earlier in the week, her management announced the singer will be taking a much-deserved break when her world tour wraps. It follows intense public discussion over her appearance, but in a speech on stage last night, Ariana says the decision was not reactive but had been planned for a long time. Entertainment journalist Caroline Frost says this is unfortunately what happens to young women in the public eye.
8: It's not just what she brings in terms of talent, in terms of diversity and her extraordinary range of singing, performing, acting, but also how she looks.
0: You're up to date on 98.
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11: Good afternoon, I'm Stephen Doyle. The former GAA president, Liam O'Neill, has died aged 70 following a short illness. The Leishman served as Uachtaráin of the association from 2012 until 2015. The introduction of the black card and the broadcast deal with Sky Sports both happened during his tenure. He described serving the role as having lived the dream. Shamrock Rovers are expecting their toughest tie in Europe this season when they play the Albanian champions tonight. That's according to head coach Stephen Bradley. FK Ignatia of Albania are the visitors to Tallaght Stadium for the first leg of their third qualifying round tie. Bradley's intent on reaching the playoff round of the competition.
12: They will feel that they should have went through against LG, for sure. It's a tough game, it's a tough tie. But look, we want to make sure that we're in the next round, and that'll be the aim when we play the two games.
11: Kickoff is at 8 o'clock. The draw for the Women's FAI Cup semi-finals was made earlier. Holders Athlone Town will entertain Galway United, while Cork City will have home advantage versus Shelburne. The ties will be played on the third weekend of this month. Meanwhile, Galway United can leapfrog Athlone Town at the summit of the SSE Airtricity Women's Premier Division later. They'll move to the top of the table with a win at second from bottom Bohemians. That's a 7 o'clock start to proceedings at Dalymount Park. 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
10: 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Levelhealth.ie.
0: Some showers this afternoon, heavy and possibly thundery at times. It's 26 degrees.
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13: We have a whopping €303,000 sitting, waiting patiently to be won. 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Yeah. 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David Guetta and Akon coming up. Blessed Madonna too. But now, here's Push the Feeling On.
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Weimar, getting you home. 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Hey, with Kid Laroi and Justin Bieber. Stay coming up also. Details on how to win €303,000 now, though. It's Party Rock Anthem on 98 FM.

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Sunny with a chance of 303,000 euro. 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

0: Kid Laroi and Justin Bieber on 98 FM. All right, we're practically there already. Friday, Barry Dunn is going to give away life-changing cash. €303,000 is in there. What would you do with that cash? I'd be dangerous with that money. I was away over the weekend and we were staying in one of the lakes and they had loads of lovely yachts and stuff around. I was looking at some of them and they're for sale and one was €125,000. That's a lot of money. Not if I won €303,000. It's not even half. I'd get away with it. Dangerous with that cash. However, it won't be me winning it. I'm not allowed to enter. 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Cash Machine will then randomly pick out one entry. If it's you, we call back. Answer within five rings. Tell Barry the amount and you'll have won €303,000. At least buy a dinghy. 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Yeah.
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98 FM with Sunshine on the big ride home with Brian Murray. He once held the record for the most amount of syllables per second in a rap. 598 syllables in 55 seconds. I think it was broken. Was it broken by Eminem? It was. Godzilla, he did. Anyway, we're hoping for sunshine on Friday as we get ready for 98 FM sauna sessions from the Helios floating saunas down there at Dunleary Pier. Have you seen it? Looks amazing. The plunge pool as well, specifically. I want in that on Friday, and we will be there. Andy Preston banging out some big tunes from the 90s and noughties. C90 at FM.com/sauna for more information.

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2: Thanks, Brian. First up, this gal is making a comeback. Yep, Cheryl Cole is planning a comeback with a new tell-all documentary. The doc is set to show her rise to superstardom from her appearance on Pop Stars The Rivals in 2002, right through to the Girls Aloud reunion tour in 2024. Elsewhere, the Spider-Man salaries for Tom Holland, Andrew Garfield and Tobey Maguire have been revealed. In chronological order, Tobey made $36.5 million for three films, Andrew made $1.5 million for two films, and Tom made a whopper $40.5 million for four films. Moving along, Love Island winners Lorenzo and Yulia have finally broken their silence on all of those split rumours in an awkward TV interview on This Morning.
3: When was the last time we saw each other?
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5: 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I like this.
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0: 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More of Dublin's best music mix on the way. For instance. Oh, yes. DJ Sammy. We got Bruno Mars on the way as well. And another. All to come.
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16: The M50 southbound is busy currently between the M1 interchange and Finglas, while the northbound side is congested from Firhouse and the Red Cow. M50 inbound is slow as well between the M1 interchange and Dublin Tunnel. Oscar Traynor Road onto Coolock Lane is slow. Tyrconnell Road slow from Emma Road Junction to Davitt Road. And finally, Bolton Street northbound onto Dorset Street has delays from Capel Street and North Frederick Street.
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16: At 5, I'm Tom Douglas. Hundreds had gathered outside St. Patrick's Cathedral earlier to watch the funeral of Glenn Hansard. The service had 200 fans queuing from early hours loud inside. Bono, Marketa Iglova, Chris O'Dowd and Dermot Kennedy are among those to pay their respects. Glenn's wife Moira paid tribute by thanking the Gardaí who were first on the scene.
17: As Glenn's wife, I want to thank him for the life we shared, searching for truth and beauty side by side. We found it in our son, Christine. The bright spirit he inherited from his father is with us.
16: A private cremation will now take place. The funeral concluded with a rendition of Bob Dylan's song Forever Young, performed by Liam O'Mwenley.

0: An architect says people are exercising their rights by making submissions about a proposed development in Fingal. The county council has received almost 400 contacts about its plans to build over 18,000 homes at the former Dunsink landfill site. The area is the largest undeveloped section of land inside the M50. Architect and assistant professor at UCD, Orla Hegarty, says people getting in touch with the council is part of the process.
1: Well, I think it's wrong to call them objections. We don't actually have objections in our planning and environmental law system. What we have is submissions. So people are invited as part of the process to say, what do you think? Do you have any problems with this? Do you support this? Do you see any issues we've missed in our submissions or in our assessment? So it's wrong to call them objections. It's just part of the process. And it also means it's very transparent.
0: Brenda Fricker's funeral will take place this Thursday. The Oscar-winning actress passed away at the age of 81 last month. Her funeral will be held at St. Catherine's Church on Mead Street on Thursday at 11 a.m, followed by a private burial. A status yellow thunderstorm warning has been issued for Dublin as well as Louth and Meath. Met Éireann's warning of the possibility of heavy and thundery showers with some lightning between now and 7. 38 e-bikes and e-scooters, a sawn-off shotgun with ammo and around 83,000 worth of suspected drugs are among the items seized by Gardaí today. They're carrying out a high-impact day of action in the Dublin area targeting the illegal use of e-scooters and e-bikes and other criminal activity. They're also engaging with the users of the vehicles ahead of the introduction of new regulations at the end of the month. Superintendent Liam Garrity says retailers are playing a huge part in preventing the use of illegal e-scooters.
2: Another major step forward has been the volume of retailers who are no longer selling e-scooters that can breach the 20km speed limit or are no longer breaking them for sale to juveniles. The supply of these is going to become harder. So when we are now taking e-scooters off the road, it's going to be much more difficult for people not to get one when they're not allowed to get them.
0: Work is continuing on a brand new arena at the RDS ahead of the Gallagher Dublin Horse Show. That starts tomorrow. It will include the 100th running of the Nations Cup of Ireland for the Aga Khan Trophy. For the first time, there will be a Shetland Pony Grand National featuring young jockeys from the ages of 8 to 14. Organiser Sebastian Garner says it's a crowd favourite.
3: They bomb along. You wouldn't believe how those little legs can go so quickly. But obviously here, they have to just slightly take it a bit easier because unlike a flat race, there's nothing in the way. Here, you've got four jumps.
0: Ariana Grande has reassured her fans her break from the spotlight has been planned for a long time. Fans were worried when her management announced the singer will be taking a much-deserved break when her Eternal Sunshine tour wraps up in London in September. Speaking directly to her fans on stage in Chicago yesterday, the singer said the decision is not reactive and had been made long before recent headlines and public discussion over her well-being. Caroline Frost, entertainment journalist, says this is the kind of commentary that's just part of fame and success for women.
4: It's fair to say that beautiful young women benefit from that paradigm, but also when they are perhaps not feeling at their best, they get the other side of it, that's for sure. And that's what Ariana Grande has had in no small dose for a very long time.
0: You're up to date on 98.
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7: Good afternoon, I'm Stephen Doyle. The former GAA president, Liam O'Neill, has died aged 70 following a short illness. The Laois man served as Uachtaráin of the association from 2012 until 2015. The introduction of the black card and the broadcast deal with Sky Sports both happened during his tenure. He described serving the role as having lived the dream. Shamrock Rovers are expecting their toughest tie in Europe this season when they play the Albanian champions tonight. That's according to head coach Stephen Bradley. FK Ignatia of Albania are the visitors to Tallaght Stadium for the first leg of their third qualifying round tie. Bradley's intent on reaching the playoff round of the competition.
8: They will feel that they should have went through against LG for sure. It's a tough game, it's a tough tie. But look, we want to make sure that we're in the next round and that'll be the aim when we play the two games.
7: Kickoff is at 8 o'clock. The draw for the Women's FAI Cup semi-finals was made earlier. Holders at Athlone will entertain Galway United, while Cork City will have home advantage versus Shelburne. The ties will be played on the third weekend of this month. Meanwhile, Galway United can leapfrog Athlone at the summit of the SSE Airtricity Women's Premier Division later. They'll move to the top of the table with a win at second from bottom Bohemians. That's a 7 o'clock start to proceedings at Dalymount Park. listen to live commentary of the League of Ireland every Friday night. 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
0: Showers on the way, heavy and possibly thundery at times. It's 26 degrees.
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9: 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Yeah. As we get you home, and this is a tune you need for a Tuesday, just out of work, it's DJ Sammy, here's Heaven.

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0: 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The cash machine then will randomly pick out a number. We call it back. Then you must answer within 5 rings. In failing to do so, I don't even want to think about it, but I have to. We have to move on and try someone else because it's a guaranteed giveaway. So we need a winner for this money. So answer your phone within 5 rings. 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
0: All right, at the moment, the M50 going southbound is busiest between the M1 interchange and Fingness, while the northbound side is congested from Tallaght and Lucan. Ratmines Road is backed up between St. Mary's and the Swan Shopping Centre. East Swall Road has delays between Dublin Port Flyover and Alfie Byrne Road Junction. And Kyamore Road is slow from Nace Road Junction to Kyamore Park North. We'll finally queues on Nace Road going inbound from Bluebell to Davitt Road Junction. 5:28 with your 98 FM news update. 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
2: Good evening. Glenn Hansard was remembered as a great musician and a proud activist at his funeral in the city today. Hundreds of fans and supporters gathered near St. Patrick's Cathedral in the city to watch the service from outside. Oscar winner Brenda Fricker's funeral will be held later in the week. The actress died at the age of 81 on the 16th of July. Her funeral will be held at 11 a.m. on Thursday at St. Catherine's Church on Mead Street. A process for people to make submissions on a proposed new town is good for the system. That's according to an architect. After it emerged, almost 400 submissions have been made about the plans for the former dump at Dunsink. Fingal County Council is hoping to build around 18,000 homes on the largest undeveloped section of land inside the M50. And an Australian library has had a book returned over 150 years after it was borrowed, with an estimated overdue fine of about 25 grand. The copy of Antiquities of Athens, published in 1858, was returned to the library in New South Wales last week after a man discovered it bricked into a sealed fireplace. There's no word on whether he was charged the fine or not. 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
3: Well, the FAI has said that Ireland supporters won't be able to access tickets for the away match against Israel, which is being played in Debrecen in next month's Nations League clash. There have been reports earlier today the Israeli FA would allow Irish supporters to attend. Tonight, Shamrock Rovers take on FK Egnatia of Albania in the Europa League. It's the third round of qualifying first leg. It kicks off at Tallaght Stadium at 8. And also tonight, at Daly Mount Park, Bohemians host Galway United in the SSE Artistic Women's Premier Division. 98 FM.

0: Shauna Paul and Anne-Marie on 98FM's Big Ride Home with Brian Myers. We get you home and just let you know there's been a breakdown. It's on the M1 going northbound just before the Donabate Junction. We'll keep an eye on that for you. Question, how are you fixed for a double-decker afternoon tea on a bus for two? I thought so. I have details on how you could win that and loads more on the way.
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She was supporting Calvin Harris at his huge shows at Hampton Park over the weekend in Scotland. Over 100,000 people at that. And you want to hear some new music from Jazzy? But she posted a clip on her Instagram page. Cannot be stopped. Rebecca and Brendan back with us tomorrow morning here on 98FM. They do the big breakfast, don't you know? 7 a.m. They wake us up. And then just after 8, they test your psychic abilities to see if you can match three words with either Rebecca or Brendan. If you can, you could win a barbecue, a voucher for some big gigs, a robo vacuum, and that double decker bus afternoon tea as well for two. Those prizes and more if you can guess the three words or match the three words, hence the name Matchy Matchy. 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Text Matchy in your details. They'll look for it in the morning and hopefully have a go. Just after 8 a.m., it's Rebecca and Brendan. It's a big breakfast only here on

0: I would wait for hours for that to come on MTV. So you know. 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We got these on the way. Oh yes, what a driving tune from Supermode. ATB and Topic. Will Smith, all to come.
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8: Breakdown remains on the M1 going northbound before the Donabate Junction. M50 northbound is congested between Tallaght and the Red Cow. And on the N4, it's solid between Lucan Village and Leixlip. Grand Canal has delays between Leeson Street and Harold's Cross Bridge. Adelaide Road onto Harcourt Road is congested too. Eastwall Road, that's backed up between Dublin Port Flyover and Alfie Byrne Road Junction. And Drumcondra Road going northbound is slow from Clonliffe Road to Griffith Avenue.
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9: At 6, I'm Tom Douglas. Music fans travelled from all around the world to attend Glenn Hansard's funeral in the city today. Hundreds gathered at St. Patrick's Cathedral for the service this afternoon. 98 FM's Emily Keegan reports.

0: The sound of Forever Young, sung by the friends and family of Glenn Hansard to end his funeral service today. Bono, Imelda May, Dermot Kennedy and Damien Dempsey were among the stars to attend. They joined Glenn's family in the church, including his younger brother, Richard.
1: We have inherited all the magical, colourful words, hugs, talks, madness, sadness, insightful, manic beauty that a brother, an uncle, a husband and a father could ever give.
0: Glenn Hansard died in a motorbike accident in Dublin last week. His wife Myra took time this afternoon to thank those who helped him at the scene and his family afterward.
2: Gardaí, Keith Cribbin, Lucy Byrne, Adam Heffernan, Jordan Rush and Gareth McCallum.
0: Less than 200 fans made it into the church after queuing since the early hours of the morning. Hundreds more gathered in the nearby park, like this man.
3: It's been a tough week for a lot of people, and just kind of plugging along. It feels so good to be basking in his glow right now.
0: A private cremation followed today's funeral, attended only by Glenn Hansard's family and close friends.
4: An architect says people are exercising their rights by making submissions about a proposed development in the Fingal area. The county council there has received almost 400 contacts about its plans to build over 18,000 homes at the former dump in Dunsink. The area is the largest undeveloped section of land inside the M50. Architect and assistant UCD professor Orla Hegarty says people getting in touch with the council is just part of the process.
5: Well, I think it's wrong to call them objections. We don't actually have objections in our planning and environmental law system. What we have is submissions. So people are invited as part of the process to say, what do you think? Do you have any problems with this? Do you support this? Do you see any issues we've missed in our submissions or in our assessment? So it's wrong to call them objections. It's just part of the process. And it also means it's very transparent.
4: Brenda Fricker's funeral will take place this Thursday. The Oscar-winning actress passed away at the age of 81 last month. Her funeral will be held at St. Catherine's on Mead Street on Thursday at 11, followed by a private burial. A status yellow thunderstorm warning is in place for Dublin as well as Kildare, Louth and Meath. Met Aaron's warning of the possibility of heavy or thundery showers with some lightning between now and 9 o'clock. 38 e-bikes and e-scooters, a sawn-off shotgun with ammunition and around 83,000 worth of suspected drugs are among the items seized by Gardaí today. They're carrying out a high-impact day of action in the Dublin region, targeting the illegal use of e-scooters, e-bikes and other criminal activity. They're also engaging with the users ahead of the introduction of new regulations at the end of the month. Superintendent Liam Garrity says retailers are playing a huge part in preventing the use of illegal e-scooters.
6: Another major step forward has been the volume of retailers who are no longer selling e-scooters that can breach the 20-kilometre speed limits or are no longer breaking them for sale to juveniles. The supply of these is going to become harder. So when we are now taking e-scooters off the road, it's going to be much more difficult for people not to get one when they're not allowed to get them.
4: Work is continuing on a brand new arena at the RDS ahead of the Gallagher Dublin Horse Show. That starts tomorrow and will include the 100th running of the Nations Cup of Ireland for the Aga Khan Trophy. For the first time, there will be a Shetland Pony Grand National featuring young jockeys aged between 8 and 14. Organiser Sebastian Garner says it's a crowd favourite.
7: They bomb along. You wouldn't believe how those little legs can go so quickly. But obviously here, they have to just slightly take it a bit easier because unlike a flat race, there's nothing in the way. Here, you've got four jumps.
4: Ariana Grande has reassured her fans her break from the spotlight has been planned for a long time. Fans were worried when her management announced the singer will be taking a well-deserved break when her Eternal Sunshine World Tour wraps in September. Speaking directly to fans on stage in Chicago last night, she said the decision is not reactive and had been made long before. You're up to date on 98.
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10: Well, the FAI has said that Ireland supporters won't be able to access tickets for the away match against Israel, which is being played in Debrecen in next month's Nations League clash. There have been reports earlier today the Israeli FA would allow Irish supporters to attend. Shamrock Rovers are expecting their toughest tie in Europe this season when they play the Albanian champions tonight. That's according to head coach Stephen Bradley. FK Ignatia of Albania are the visitors to Tallaght Stadium for the first leg of their third qualifying round tie. Bradley's intent on reaching the playoff round of the competition.
11: They will feel that they should have went through against LG, for sure. It's a tough game, it's a tough tie. But look, we want to make sure that we're in the next round, and that'll be the aim when we play the two games.
10: And also tonight at Dalymount Park, Bohemians host Galway United in the SSE Artistry Women's Premier Division.
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4: Showers, possibly thundery this evening, dry and cloudy tonight. It's 25 degrees.
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12: And on Friday, we will give away €303,000 in the Summer Cash Machine. What a way to... it'd be amazing to win any time. €303,000. 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All right, I will give you details on how to win that money on the way. 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

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On 90NFM's Big Ride Home with Brian Moore. 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

0: 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You're on the big ride home with Brian Myers. Shall we? 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
0: Still a breakdown on the M1 going northbound just before the Donabate Junction. M50 northbound congested between Ballymount and the Red Cow. N7 outbound, that's solid between the M50 and Newlands Cross Junction. Grand Canal is busy too between Leeson Street and Harold's Cross. Adelaide Road onto Harcourt Road is congested too from Leeson Street to Harcourt Street Junction. Traffic solid on Moorhampton Road this evening, and there's delays on the Kylemore Road from Nace Road Junction to Kyle Moore Park. That is your traffic on the big ride.
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0: 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Every time. Gets me every time. More, more, more. How do you like it? How do you like it? This Friday, we want you to take the plunge with us and warm your butts up in the saunas. 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And Andy Preston will be there too, blasting out the big tunes from the 90s and noughties. 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Take the plunge into the sea. Warm up again in the saunas. Lovely. As we get you home on the big ride home, your ones to watch on TV tonight on the way for you, along with Gwen Stefani. 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
0: All right, here's what's worth watching tonight. First up, the Salisbury poisonings. The Spy Next Door is on at 9 on Sky Documentaries. This revisits the 2018 nerve agent attack on former Russian spy and his daughter, revealing how investigators raced against time to identify those responsible.
2: Immediately, this didn't look right. They had very unusual symptoms. Somebody said, "You're not going to believe what I've just found out. Something has poisoned these people."
0: If you're after something quite lighter, Joe and David's magical sitcom tour is on at 9 on Ewan Gold. That's comedians Joe Wilkinson and David Earl celebrating some of Britain's greatest sitcoms by visiting the original filming locations and catching up with the people who made them. First up, the classic Porridge.
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6: Hey, buds.
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0: And finally, after a day spent celebrating the life and legacy of Glenn Hansard, it's well worth checking out two of the movies which cemented his place in Irish music and cinema, starting off with Commitments, which is on Apple TV Plus, YouTube or Sky Store, where a young Jimmy Rabbit sets out to form Dublin's greatest soul band.
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0: 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As we move aside, the wonderful Handy Andy is on the way, bringing us more of Dublin's best music mix. 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
6: There's a breakdown on the M1 southbound in the right lane before the Dublin Airport Junction. N7 this evening is slow outbound before the M50 and Kingswood. Grand Canal has delays between Portobello Bridge and Harold's Cross Bridge, and traffic on Nace Road inbound is solid between Walkinstown Avenue and Davitt Road. Solid on Moorhampton Road as well this evening from Appian Way to Marlborough Junction. East Wall Road is backed up between East Road Junction and Alfie Byrne Road, and Drumcondra Road northbound slow from Clonliffe Road to Griffith Avenue, while there's still queues on the R139 approaching Northern Cross. And that is your traffic on 98FM.

0: At 7, I'm Tom Douglas. Irish music fans travelled from all around the world to attend Glenn Hansard's funeral in the city today. Hundreds gathered at St Patrick's Cathedral for the service this afternoon. 98FM's Emily Keegan reports.
1: The sound of Forever Young, sung by the friends and family of Glenn Hansard to end his funeral service today. Bono, Imelda May, Dermot Kennedy and Damien Dempsey were among the stars to attend. They joined Glenn's family in the church, including his younger brother, Richard.
2: We have inherited all the magical, colourful words, hugs, talks, madness, sadness, insightful, manic beauty that a brother, an uncle, a husband and a father could ever give.
1: Glenn Hansard died in a motorbike accident in Dublin last week. His wife Myra took time this afternoon to thank those who helped him at the scene and his family afterward.
3: Gardy, Keith Cribbin, Lucy Byrne, Adam Heffernan, Jordan Walsh, and Gareth McCallum.
1: Less than 200 fans made it into the church after queuing since the early hours of the morning. Hundreds more gathered in the nearby park, like this man.
4: It's been a tough week for a lot of people, and just kind of plugging along. It feels so good to be basking in his glow right now.
1: A private cremation followed today's funeral, attended only by Glenn Hansard's family and close friends.
0: Brenda Fricker's funeral will take place this Thursday. The Oscar-winning actress passed away at the age of 81 last month.

0: Her funeral will be held at St. Catherine's on Meath Street on Thursday at 11, followed by a private burial. A process for people to make submissions on a proposed new town in Dublin is good for the system. That's according to an architect. After it emerged, almost 400 submissions have been made about the plans for the former dump at Dunsink. Fingal County Council is hoping to build around 18,000 homes on the largest undeveloped section of land inside the M50. Architect and assistant professor at UCD, Orla Hegarty, says submissions are necessary for the process to work properly.
1: Anybody else can go and look at what submissions been made and by who. And if we didn't have this process, we would have people maybe ringing politicians or things happening off the record and we wouldn't know who was involved.
0: Gardaí say there are some very young people using e-scooters. As part of today's high impact day of action, they seized 38 e-scooters and e-bikes along with a sawn-off shotgun with ammunition and around 83,000 worth of suspected drugs in the Dublin area. The operation also aims to educate people ahead of new e-scooter regulations which come into effect at the end of the month. Detective Superintendent Jason Miley says a lot of young people are using e-scooters for crime.
2: Sometimes we take these off very young people, but there's a follow-up piece there with our juvenile referrals, you know, working with our community groups to try and reduce the opportunity for people to get involved in criminality.
0: One of Ireland's most iconic sporting events makes a return this week. The Gallagher Dublin Horse Show kicks off tomorrow. 98FM's Emma Tyrrell has more from the RDS.
3: More than 120,000 people are expected to visit the Dublin Horse Show between tomorrow and Sunday. This year we'll see the official opening of the new Anglesey stand as part of the €52 million Leia Arena. Fiona Sheridan, show director, says it's a huge logistical effort.
4: So we have to accommodate 1,600 horses in 1,200 stables. So we're a bit like a horse hotel here for the week.
3: This year, a record €1 million prize is on offer on Sunday in the Rolex Grand Prix. Renowned Irish show jumper Keane O'Connor says the world's top riders and horses are in Dublin.
5: We're excited to be back. It's the 100th running of the Aga Khan, as you said, and I'm going for my 20th appearance on Friday afternoon, my 20th appearance, so I'm looking forward to that.
3: There's even a miniature Grand National for Shetland ponies. Sebastian Garner is director of the event.
6: The crowd just love it. I think it's just the cute factor to see loads of little Shetlands racing around a steeplechase course of mini-sized fences, similar to the Grand National, all dressed in the same gear.
3: The Lord Mayor of Dublin will arrive in his horse-drawn carriage tomorrow to open the show. 98FM, first for Dublin News.
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10: Good evening, I'm Stephen Doyle. Well, Dylan Watts, Graham Burke and Jack Byrne have all returned to the starting lineup for Shamrock Rovers this evening. They are in Tallaght Stadium taking on FK Ignatia in the third qualifying round of the Europa League. It's the first leg of that tie and it kicks off at Tallaght Stadium at 8 o'clock. Meanwhile, Galway United can leapfrog Athlone Town to sit top of the SSE Airtricity Women's Premier Division with a win tonight. They face second from bottom Bohemians at Dalymount Park at 7 o'clock. United are yet to lose a league match this season and have won their last two meetings against Bowes. The FAI has confirmed it will not be allocating tickets to Ireland supporters for either of the Nations League matches against Israel. The sides are due to meet in the first of their Group B2 meetings at the Na Gyardai Stadion in Debrecen in Hungary next month before playing the Irish home match in Serbia in October. It was reported earlier today no restrictions were planned by the Israeli FA for their three matches in the campaign against Ireland, Austria and Kosovo at the same ground, and they'd allocate tickets for Irish supporters. However, the FAI has released a statement to say it will not facilitate in-stadium access to Ireland supporters with operational challenges and safety and security concerns leading to the decision being made. Manchester City boss Enzo Maresca has complained the club needs to do some work before the end of the transfer window. They've lost a number of players this summer, including Bernardo Silva and John Stones. Maresca doesn't feel like his squad is complete.
11: Fortunately, this is a squad that doesn't need to do many things. At the same time, as you already know, the club lost important players also in terms of experience.
10: And former president of the GAA, Liam O'Neill, has died aged 70. He was the head of the GAA from 2012 to 2015 as the 37th president of the association. He passed away after a short illness. To listen to live commentary of the League of Ireland every Friday night, download the Go Loud app now.
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0: Showers possibly thundery this evening, dry and cloudy tonight. It's 25 degrees.
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12: Oh, it's coming up this Friday. We will give it away. €303,000 in 98FM Summer Cash Machine right now. It's there for the moment. It needs to be talked about. I need to know how to enter. I'll tell you in not long from now. Yeah. I'm Andy Preston. Pleasure to be here as always with Jax Jones and Callum Scott together with now Wamju Project, King of My Castle.

poor Khalees hardly gets a look in on that. Have you noticed? Enrique Iglesias and Khalees, Not In Love. This is Dublin's Best Music Mix, 98 FM, and I'm Andy Preston. Put your loving on me for the next few hours. Well, lend me your ears at least. Jack Harlow at 98 FM.

0: Morgan City and Gem Cook Oracle at Dublin's Best Music Mix Night at FM. Now at 18 minutes past 7 on a Tuesday evening. You probably don't want to start talking about the weekend now because it's a distant memory at this point and you've got all that out of your system. But just a few observations about All Together Now, because I made it down for the last few hours on Sunday. And the atmosphere was, there's no other word for it, just beautiful. Everyone getting along. The weather probably had a good part to that, because the few times that I've been down before, everybody's sludging around in mud, looking miserable. None of that on Sunday evening when I was there. All ages, 18 to 80, and that's no exaggeration, just partying together. Those 18-year-olds, absolutely acting their age as they should. And those 80-year-olds and lower than that, definitely not acting their age. But again, what does that mean anymore? Why should we act our age when we get to a certain age? I mean, obviously when it comes to responsibilities and stuff like that, you have to. But when it comes to a weekend like All Together Now, lose yourself, and everybody absolutely did. It was lovely to see. Is it any wonder why festivals are so popular in Ireland now? Long may they reign. I did have to leave early. I caught Underworld set and absolutely loved it. I was walking out while Disclosure were playing their DJ set, looking behind me, and it reminded me of all those years ago going to Bray with my dad, looking at him. Dad, can I have one more shot on the bumpers?
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2: Aaron knew it, the script. First, she'd inspired us Oasis. So, who she could be on Kyolkaram Egg Oasis on Fleeing Shakacha? I guess she was she'd on Aaron's Shutteration gig. So, hey, the crowd was singing Wonderwall. And the crowd was singing Wonderwall. V Lunasa to album New Acute, The User's Guide to Being Human Amok. 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

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I've gone to revisit that genre again, so that fits right in, doesn't it? Liquid Sweet Harmony at 98 FM. Kesha has come up with an ideal way to fend off unwanted attention from other males. This is what she says to him. Do you know that I collect teeth? I should say that I don't condone, but whatever. Pitbull and Kesha at 98 FM.

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My WhatsApp is open, 087-798-9898. Even if you just want to tell me about the fella that you used to fancy who worked on the waltzes in Bray. 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The cash machine randomly picks a number. Barry makes the call here on 98FM. Answer within five rings. Tell us the prize amount and the cash is yours. €303,000 in 98FM Summer Cash Machine right now. It needs to be let out and freed. 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

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This is Dublin's best music mix, 98 FM. I see Madonna brought Kylie out on stage at the World Pride Music Festival in Amsterdam over the weekend. I was looking at a thread on Facebook and somebody commented under, Kylie's a bigger icon than Madonna. Just saying. My decision to play Kylie at 98 FM.

0: 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I'm Andy Preston. I have to say, I never thought I saw Hozier adding his voice to a dance track. He's a good sport. And it is a good track with Medusa Tether to My Heart. 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
3: My Google search history on my work computer is questionable, I
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0: Good evening, I'm Daniel Pitcher. Glenn Hansard was remembered as a great musician and proud activist at his funeral in Dublin today. Hundreds of fans and supporters gathered near St. Patrick's Cathedral in the city to watch the service. Glenn's younger brother Richard told those in the church how much he meant to them.
1: I know that Glenn made ripples. I know he made waves. But those first ripples and waves began at kitchen tables in Ballymun and Colester. I remember when Glenn's first stage was our house and his audience, our ma and da and us brothers. Glenn said once that when you lose someone, you don't really lose them. You inherit the best parts of them.
0: Gardaí say that there are some very young people using e-scooters. As part of a high-impact day of action, they seized 75 e-scooters and e-bikes, along with sawn-off shotgun and ammunition and around €100,000 worth of suspected drugs in the Dublin metropolitan region. The operation also aims to educate people ahead of new e-scooter regulations, which come into effect at the end of the month. Detective Superintendent Jason Miley says a lot of young people are using e-scooters for crime.
2: Sometimes we take these off very young people, but there's a follow-up piece there with our juvenile referrals, you know, working with our community groups to try and reduce the opportunity for people to get involved in criminality at this age. But it is very young people that can be on these scooters.
0: Gardaí and Revenue have seized suspected cannabis worth around €150,000 during an operation in County Offaly. Around 5.5 kilos of suspected herbal cannabis was recovered by Revenue officers, with a further 2 kilograms seized during follow-up Garda searches. A man in his 30s has been arrested and has been questioned at a Garda station in the county under drug trafficking legislation. And the security of Europe's external borders was tested by the crisis in Ceuta last week, according to the EU's Migration Committee. More than 70 people died when 60,000 migrants crossed the border from Morocco into the Spanish enclave. Justice Minister Jim O'Callaghan called a meeting of European Home Affairs ministers today to discuss the bloc's response. And that's your news for now.
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6: Good evening, I'm Eve Conway. Galway United can leapfrog Athlone Town and sit at the top of the Women's Premier Division with a win tonight. They face second from bottom Bohemians at Dalymount. Galway United are yet to lose a league match this season and have won their last 2 meetings against Bowes. At half-time, it's nil-all in Pibsborough. Shamrock Rovers face Albanian champions FK Ignatia in the Europa League third qualifying round tonight. Rovers dropped down from the Champions League qualifiers after losing to Ararat Armenia 3-2 on aggregate last week. That game has just kicked off in the last few minutes. The Israeli Football Association will facilitate a small allocation of supporters for their home tie against the Republic of Ireland. This Nations League match will be played at a neutral venue in Hungary on Sunday, September 27th. In a statement from the FAI today, they confirmed that they will not facilitate in-stadium access to Ireland supporters for either of its 2026-27 UEFA Nations League fixtures with Israel. Ireland's home leg was originally due to be played in Dublin, but will instead be played in Serbia on Sunday, October 4th. This fixture will be entirely behind closed doors. Former president of the GAA, Liam O'Neill, has died. He was the head of the GAA from 2012 to 2015 as the 37th president of the association. And finally, Sabrina Rabbit has been ruled out of Sunday's All-Ireland Camogie final with a thumb injury. She's not the only injury concern for Galway manager Cathal Murray ahead of their clash with Cork. Aoife Donoghue, Niamh Mallon and Dervla Higgins are also doubts for the defending champions. Murray is hopeful that some of these players will be fit for the final this weekend.
7: 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We certainly won't get them all, but you know, we hope that the girls on the field will be good enough to do themselves justice.
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0: Generally dry at first tonight with moderate westerly breezes. However, it will become rather windy overnight with some showery rain moving in as well, with lows of 14 degrees.
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8: 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I will, for the moment, just tell you it's worth €303,000. Ah, piques your interest. All right, details on how to enter are coming. Disclosure, White Noise, just because I didn't get to see them at all together now on Sunday night, but now Eminem without me.

So this Friday here at 98FM, we're doing something that we've never done before. We're having our first sauna session at the Helios Floating Sauna in Dunleary this coming Friday. And we'd love you to be there. And because we'd love you to be there, admission is free in on us. I've all the details coming before 9. Licky Lee now, I Follow Rivers at 98FM.

0: We are Dublin's best music mix, 98 FM. Now, do you believe us? Good. Danielle Hall, Dua Lipa, Dua Hearts here. So, there's a pasta dish that I love. It'll make sense why I'm telling you this. It's available in a little pot in my local Tesco, so I presume it's in all Tescos. It's chicken and bacon pasta, and loaded with carbs, loaded with calories, but it's a great cheat meal for me. And it puts a smile on my face. And now I'm educated why, because there's a new study that's just come out today, and it's probably already confirmed what pasta lovers have known all along, like you. Your favorite bowl of carbs might just be the ultimate mood booster, because it triggers stronger positive emotions than listening to music or watching a sporting event. Heightened feelings of happiness, nostalgia and comfort when digging into your pasta dish. And it doesn't stop there. It can spark memory and boost brain function as well. There you are, for the simple, humble bowl of carbs. Feck's sake. I mean, here's me picking some tunes and my competition is pasta? Fair enough. I'm flying the white flag at full mast.
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2: I'm Alex Rowley and I've got a question. Do you use WhatsApp? If so, it's rolling out usernames on the platform soon, and you should reserve yours now. Here's why. Someone could use the one you want, so go on and reserve it now by hitting the prompt in the app or searching online for a WhatsApp usernames. It means you won't have to share your phone number with people you want to chat with on the app. Meta says that's designed to protect the privacy of the number. There won't be a search feature to browse and there won't be any suggestions, so people need to know your exact username to contact you. There's also no indication as to when the usernames will actually become available, but it will be over the coming months. But, as I say, first come, first served. My first username was already taken, so I had to settle for something else. So get on ASAP and reserve yours now.
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Jazzy posted on Instagram there a few days ago, listening to my debut album, Fully Mastered, 30,000 Feet in the Air. I can't wait for you to hear it. Let's hear it then. 98FM's Summer Cash Machine. Right then, €303,000 in 98FM's Summer Cash Machine, and it goes this Friday. Will it go like that once it gets into your bank account? You'll be a little bit sensible, won't you? Keep a little bit by. 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I have a feeling once it lands in your bank account on Friday, you'll be straight out to the shoppos on Saturday. Proper order too. 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The cash machine randomly picks a number, and Barry Dunn could be calling you here on 98FM. Answer within five rings, tell us the prize amount, and the cash is yours. One of the biggest we've ever given away. It is 98FM's Summer Madness cash machine, after all. €303,000. Text cash to 57557. That's 57557. Go on, make it happen.

you know, this thing on Friday that we're doing, it's not completely dependent on the weather, but it would be just nice for the weather to be good. You know, when you got something coming up and you really want the weather to be nice. Anyway, this coming Friday, we're doing something we've never done here before on 98FM, and we'd love you to be there with us for our very first sauna session at Helios Floating Sauna in Dunleary this coming Friday. So it'll be the hottest way and sweatiest way to kick off your weekend. We'll be live from Dunleary Pier with the biggest 90s and noughties dance anthems. I'll be playing the tunes. 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That much I will tell you. You can win your way in right now. 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And you never know, if this goes well for us, we might make it a regular thing. Let's see how Friday goes. We'd love to see you there for it. 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

0: I saw over the weekend. Apparently, Britney Spears only listens to Beyonce music. Which one would rather be the other, though? Let's not start a debate. Brit and Peace of Me are Dublin's best music mix at 98FM. Eric Brid's here after 9.
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3: Good evening, I'm Daniel Pitcher. Qatar says mediators are making progress towards ending the war between the United States and Iran, sending oil prices sharply lower. But Tehran's denied President Trump's claim that talks are already underway. The Iranians insist that there is only speaking to Oman about shipping lanes. The Strait of Hormuz remains virtually closed and another ship has been attacked while trying to cross it. Expanding the criteria for an autism diagnosis isn't causing strain on resources, according to As I Am, in response to a number of autism experts calling on the threshold of diagnosis to be raised. There are concerns that a recent spike in diagnosis are putting pressure on support services. Deputy CEO of the charity, Fiona Ferris, says resources have failed to keep up with the growing understanding of the condition.
4: Rather than raising the diagnostic threshold, we would suggest that expanding diagnostic capacity to reduce waiting times needs to happen, investing in specialist services for people with the highest support needs, providing supports based on need rather than creating barriers to diagnosis, and then planning the resulting services based on the actual need rather than the prevalence of autism.
3: Hundreds of music fans have gathered in Dublin City Centre today for the funeral of Oscar-winning musician Glenn Hansard. 200 supporters attended the service inside St. Patrick's Cathedral, while a larger crowd gathered outside to watch on screens. The funeral saw speeches, poems and songs from some of those closest to him, along with a host of Irish stars. The late singer's wife, Marie, was among them.
5: As Glenn's wife, I want to thank him for the life we shared. Searching for truth and beauty side by side. We found it in our son, Christy.
3: Lewis, Green Line services have been suspended in Dublin City Centre this evening. Trams are only running from Broombridge to Dominic and then from St. Stephen's Green to Bride's Glen. The operator is apologising to customers for the inconvenience and is asked to keep an eye on their social media for updates. And that's your news for now.
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8: Good evening, I'm Eve Conway. Galway United's unbeaten streak in the Women's Premier Division has come to an end. They conceded a 90th minute goal to Bohemians at Dalymount Park this evening. At full time in Fitzroy, it was 1-0 to Bowes, and Galway miss out on the chance to go top of the league. Bows rise to 9th in the table with this result. Shamrock Rovers face Albanian champions FK Ignatia in the Europa League third qualifying round tonight. A penalty from Graham Burke just before the half-hour mark put Rovers ahead, but they conceded 10 minutes later. At half-time, it's 1-1 in Tala. The Israeli Football Association will facilitate a small allocation of supporters for their home tie against the Republic of Ireland. This Nations League match will be played at a neutral venue in Hungary on Sunday, September 27th. In a statement from the FAI today, they confirmed that they will not facilitate in-stadium access to Ireland supporters for either of its 2026-27 UEFA Nations League fixtures with Israel. Ireland's home leg was originally due to be played in Dublin, but will instead be played in Serbia on Sunday, October 4th. The fixture will be played entirely behind closed doors. Former president of the GAA, Liam O'Neill, has died. He was the head of the GAA from 2012 to 2015 as the 37th president of the association. He passed away after a short illness at the age of 70. And finally, Sabrina Rabbit has been ruled out of Sunday's All-Ireland Camogie final with a thumb injury. She's not the only injury concern for Galway manager Cathal Murray ahead of their clash with Cork. Aoife Donoghue, Niamh Mallon and Dervla Higgins are also doubts for the defending champions. Murray is hopeful, though, that some of these players will be fit for the final this weekend.
9: But, you know, it's like everything else. 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But, look, we're hoping we get the majority of them players on the field for the Ireland final. We certainly won't get them all, but, you know, we hope that the girls on the field will be good enough to do themselves justice.
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3: Generally dry at first tonight with moderate westerly breezes. However, it will become rather windy overnight with some showery rain moving in as well, with lows of 14 degrees.
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10: 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It needs to be talked about. And I will. I'll get an entry out of you before 10. Yeah. Confidence on me, eh? One of this summer's big tunes, Magnetic from the Bows on the way, but now it's Eric Prydz, Call on Me.

I came across some new research on sexting, and I'll share it with you. But that's all I'll say for the moment. Details coming, though, after Empire of the Sun, We Are the People at 98FM.

0: Culture Trapped at 98 FM. It's after 9 p.m, so I can go into this, and it may just help you if you're at a part of a relationship where you've moved past talking about the weather and what you did at the weekend, and it's progressing. You know what I'm saying? So this new study has explored what gets women most excited when it comes to sexting. Can I continue? Thank you. I'm just hoping that I'm not going to say the wrong thing here. So that's why I'm just going to read these particular parts, all right? So researchers analysed the brain activity of 27 women, aged between 20 and 30, as they read sexually explicit texts and those with aggression. So they found that the racy texts activated emotional processing areas of the brain, particularly because women often seek deeper emotional connections and narratives, unlike men, who are more visually stimulated and likely to watch porn. Women, however, pretend to prefer romance novels or erotic audio, where they can personalize their fantasies. The study also revealed that while women do enjoy aggressive messages, they favor those that are both racy and sweet. Aggressive sex can heighten arousal by creating a mix of excitement and darkness. Sexting, the study notes, releases dopamine and oxytocin, enhancing flirting pleasure and sexual impulses. Does that help? Speaking of saying the wrong thing as I was just a few seconds ago, should I have even gone here? Well, if not, I found that asking for forgiveness in the aftermath is always easier than seeking permission beforehand.
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1: Still can't get the image out of my head. 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The cash machine randomly picks a number. 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

Dublin's best music mix, 98 FM, the song that made Paul Van Dyk huge. He'd been hanging around for years and it finally happened with Fallen Angel. So, as I mentioned earlier, I was at All Together Now for a few hours on Sunday. One of the acts I caught was Miss Dynamite. She had a DJ in tow. He warmed up for about 10 or 15 minutes and he was brilliant. Mostly garage tunes, kind of like that, faster than that. But he did play a garage version of this song and it went down a storm. The Bomb, Bucketheads, 98 FM.

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0: Scotland's best music mix, 98FM. I'm Andy Preston, and I'm Dawn. Alfie's with us again this week. He's got more Dublin's best music mix after 10, including Macklemore and Ryan Lewis, and David Quetta and The Egg.
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0: A very good night from the newsroom. I'm Daniel Pitcher. Qatar says mediators are making progress towards ending the war between the United States and Iran, sending oil prices sharply lower. But Iran's denied President Trump's claim that the talks are underway, with Iranians insisting they're only speaking to Oman about shipping lanes. The Strait of Hormuz remains virtually closed and another ship's been attacked. Expanding the criteria for an autism diagnosis isn't causing a strain on resources, according to As I Am, in response to a number of autism experts calling on the threshold to be raised. There are concerns that a recent spike in autism diagnosis are putting pressure on support services. Deputy CEO of the charity, Fiona Ferris, says resources have failed to keep up with the growing understanding of the condition.
1: Rather than raising the diagnostic threshold, we would suggest that expanding diagnostic capacity to reduce waiting times needs to happen, investing in specialist services for people with the highest support needs, providing supports based on need rather than creating barriers to diagnosis, and then planning the resulting services based on the actual need rather than the prevalence of autism.
0: A bill will be put forward tomorrow aiming to give student renters more clarity on their monthly fees. The legislation from the Labour Party would see all charges that must be paid included in a single fee. The party has called on the Higher Education Minister James Lawless to support the bill and stop what it described as a stealth increase when rent controls are in place. Labour Senator and the party spokesperson on further and higher education, Laura Harman, explains how it would work.
2: So you could list the rent, for example, and say the rent is €1,000, but the mandatory charges are another €200 separately, whereas my legislation would ensure that you have to couple those together. You know, they count it as whatever's coming out of the bank account. They don't break it down in their minds. Legislation shouldn't either.
0: And part of a SpaceX rocket is expected to crash into the moon in the morning. The Falcon 9 was launched 19 months ago before unintentionally veering towards the moon. NASA's previously said there's no danger to Earth from the impact, which experts believe will be the equivalent to 3 tons of TNT. And that's your news for now.
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6: Good evening, I'm Eve Conway. Galway United's unbeaten streak in the Women's Premier Division has come to an end. They conceded a 90th minute goal to Bohemians at Dalymount Park this evening. At full time in Fibsborough, it was 1-0 to Bowes, and Galway miss out on the chance to go top of the league. Bowes rise to 9th in the table with this result. Shamrock Rovers defeated Albanian champions FK Ignatia by 3-1 in the Europa League third qualifying round tonight. A penalty from Graham Burke just before the half-hour mark put Rovers ahead, but they conceded 10 minutes later with an Aaron Green own goal. But two second-half goals from Pico Lopez and Aaron Green secured their win in Tala. They'll travel to Albania for the second leg next week with a 2-goal advantage. The Israeli Football Association will facilitate a small allocation of supporters for their home tie against the Republic of Ireland. The Nations League match will be played at a neutral venue in Hungary on Sunday, September 27th. In a statement from the FAI today, they confirmed that they will not facilitate in-stadium access to Ireland supporters for either of its 2026-27 UEFA Nations League fixtures with Israel. Ireland's home leg was originally due to be played in Dublin, but will instead be played in Serbia on Sunday, October 4th. This fixture will be entirely behind closed doors. And finally, in Gaelic games, Sabrina Rabbit has been ruled out of Sunday's All-Ireland Camogie final with a thumb injury. She's not the only injury concern for Galway manager Cathal Murray ahead of their clash with Cork. Aoife Donoghue, Niamh Mallon and Dervla Higgins are also doubts for the defending champions. Murray is hopeful that some of these players will be fit for the final this weekend.
7: But you know, it's like everything else, you'll be thrown out challenges, you deal with them and we go forward. But look, we're hoping we get the majority of them players on the field for the Ireland final. We certainly won't get them all, but you know, we hope that the girls on the field will be good enough to do themselves justice.
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0: It's to be generally dry for the rest of the night with just a couple of outbreaks of rain in places. A cooler day tomorrow, unseasonably windy as well, with highest temperatures of 14 to 21 degrees.
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98 FM, it's Russell Alfred on a Tuesday night. Come here, there's one thing I can't quite get over. It's the fact that Katy Perry is dating the former Prime Minister of Canada, Justin Trudeau. Still can't unsee it, it's crazy. Here's Timbaland and Katy herself, if we ever meet again on 98.

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0: We well and truly are counting down the days, minutes and seconds even for Barry Dunn to be making that very important phone call at 3 o'clock on Friday. 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Just remember, the biggest detail is if you want to be in the draw for that amount of money, you have to get your entry in by 3 o'clock on Friday. That is when one number will be picked at random. We'll give it a ring, answer in 5 rings. If you do and tell us that exact amount, cash is all yours. If not, this is a guaranteed winner situation. We will move on to someone else, and you don't want to be having a missed call on your phone, okay? Just remember that amount. €303,000 exactly. The very best of luck. Here's a bit of Neo and Closer. You're at 98 FM.

MK and Poppy Bascombe here on 90FM with Zone. Really enjoying that track. Have you heard about poor Ariana? She has pulled out of her upcoming performance at Sunday in the Park with George next summer in London. That's an interesting title for a play. A bit like calling a song Yes And here on 90FM.

Absolutely loving that. It's another Talk to You here on 90NFM. It's Russell Alford on a Tuesday night. And have you heard about the brand new game on 90NFM's Big Breakfast? It's called Who's Laughing Now? If you can tell us who this is, laughing away, you could be in with a chance to win a €500 flight voucher. That wouldn't be bad at all, would it? Take a listen again. Who could that be? Today's guesses were Julia Roberts and Paloma Faith. But if you think you know who that is, text the word laugh and your guess right now to 0877 98 98 98. You could be playing first thing in the morning around 7:40 on The Breakfast Show. Here's Alice DJ, Better Off Alone. 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

It's Milky and Mulgrave, just the way you are here on 98FM. My name is Russell Alford. It is Tuesday night. And if you're like me, you've enjoyed those documentaries by the different pop stars. Boyzone, Kylie Minogue, Take That. Well, there's another one being earmarked right now. According to reports, Cheryl Fernandez, Rossini, Tweedy, Cole, who knows? She'll be telling us her story from her career, from Girls Aloud to the success in the spotlight. 5 number one singles. She is a pretty big pop star. No particular streamer has taken the commitment just yet, but it has been greenlit. So it's going to be the latest celebrity documentary we'll be absolutely bet into. Cannot wait for that. One Dance, Drake. It's 98.

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Okay, leave a message. Bye.

0: A very good night from the newsroom. I'm Daniel Pitcher. Qatar says mediators are making progress towards ending the war between the United States and Iran, sending oil prices sharply lower. But Tehran's denied President Trump's claim that the talks are underway, with Iranians insisting they're only speaking to Oman about shipping lanes. The Strait of Hormuz remains virtually closed and another ship's been attacked. Expanding the criteria for an autism diagnosis isn't causing a strain on resources, according to As I Am, in response to a number of autism experts calling on the threshold to be raised. There are concerns that a recent spike in autism diagnosis are putting pressure on support services. Deputy CEO of the charity, Fiona Ferris, says resources have failed to keep up with the growing understanding of the condition.
1: Rather than raising the diagnostic threshold, we would suggest that expanding diagnostic capacity to reduce waiting times needs to happen, investing in specialist services for people with the highest support needs, providing supports based on need rather than creating barriers to diagnosis, and then planning the resulting services based on the actual need rather than the prevalence of autism.
0: A bill will be put forward tomorrow aiming to give student renters more clarity on their monthly fees. The legislation from the Labour Party would see all charges that must be paid included in a single fee. The party has called on the Higher Education Minister James Lawless to support the bill and stop what it described as a stealth increase when rent controls are in place. Labour Senator and the party spokesperson on further and higher education, Laura Harman, explains how it would work.
2: So you could list the rent, for example, and say the rent is €1,000, but the mandatory charges are another €200 separately, whereas my legislation would ensure that you have to couple those together. You know, they count it as whatever's coming out of the bank account. They don't break it down in their minds. Legislation shouldn't either.
0: And part of a SpaceX rocket is expected to crash into the moon in the morning. The Falcon 9 was launched 19 months ago before unintentionally veering towards the moon. NASA's previously said there's no danger to Earth from the impact, which experts believe will be the equivalent to 3 tons of TNT. And that's your news for now.
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6: Good evening, I'm Eve Conway. Galway United's unbeaten streak in the Women's Premier Division has come to an end. They conceded a 90th minute goal to Bohemians at Dalymount Park this evening. At full-time in Fibsborough, it was 1-0 to Bowes, and Galway miss out on the chance to go top of the league. Bowes rise to 9th in the table with this result. Shamrock Rovers defeated Albanian champions FK Ignatia by 3-1 in the Europa League third qualifying round tonight. A penalty from Graham Burke just before the half-hour mark put Rovers ahead, but they conceded 10 minutes later with an Aaron Green own goal. But two second-half goals from Pico Lopez and Aaron Green secured their win in Tala. They'll travel to Albania for the second leg next week with a 2-goal advantage. The Israeli Football Association will facilitate a small allocation of supporters for their home tie against the Republic of Ireland. The Nations League match will be played at a neutral venue in Hungary on Sunday, September 27th. In a statement from the FAI today, they confirmed that they will not facilitate in-stadium access to Ireland supporters for either of its 2026-27 UEFA Nations League fixtures with Israel. Ireland's home leg was originally due to be played in Dublin, but will instead be played in Serbia on Sunday, October 4th. This fixture will be entirely behind closed doors. And finally, in Gaelic games, Sabrina Rabbit has been ruled out of Sunday's All-Ireland Camogie final with a thumb injury. She's not the only injury concern for Galway manager Cathal Murray ahead of their clash with Cork. Aoife Donoghue, Niamh Mallon and Dervla Higgins are also doubts for the defending champions. Murray is hopeful that some of these players will be fit for the final this weekend.
7: But you know, it's like everything else, you'll be thrown out challenges, you deal with them and we go forward. But look, we're hoping we get the majority of them players on the field for the Ireland final. We certainly won't get them all, but you know, we hope that the girls on the field will be good enough to do themselves justice.
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0: It's to be generally dry for the rest of the night with just a couple of outbreaks of rain in places. A cooler day tomorrow, unseasonably windy as well, with highest temperatures of 14 to 21 degrees.
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Jazzy and Calvin Harris here on 98FM. Did you catch Calvin at the weekend? He did a big homecoming gig in Scotland. It looked absolutely amazing. Of course, he did two gigs, one north side and one south side here in Dublin only recently. Not a bad fella himself. Here's Kenny Grace on 98.

0: Boogie Pimps on 98FM. It's Russell Alford. Tomorrow morning from 7 o'clock, Rebecca and Paul, who's in for Brendan, will be joined by Faye Tozer from Steps. She is appearing at Mean Girls the Musical, the Bord Gáis Energy Theatre, very, very soon. And she'll be talking all about that. But I am begging and putting it into the universe. I am praying that we will see a Steps Mega Mix on The Breakfast Show tomorrow. Let's go.
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0: I am loving that track at the moment. It's Becky Hill and More, More, More. And if you're thinking, Russell, I want more, more, more, don't worry, I'm not going anywhere. Got Rudimental and Ella Eyre on the way, for the Ewan McVicar as well, plus the best bits of The Breakfast Show all on the way, plus throughout the night, 98FM keeps you entertained with non-stop dance and R&B anthems. And if that's not enough, you can download the Go Loud app, where you get the choice of 98FM and two incredible streams, 24/7 dance music, and our newest one. 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
1: And we have Paul in for Brendan this week on 98FM having the crack. Paul, how was the long weekend?
2: It was absolutely average, to be brutally honest with you. I got to watch everybody go to festivals, do their bits, have a lovely weekend. Now, I was working and I was very fine. I felt like I was in the Thunderbird thing, looking out at everybody doing all their bits. And you know what? Sometimes I'm kind of like, I like being nosy.
1: Oh, I love being nosy. I had serious FOMO about All Together Now. It looked so, so fun. Producer Cahill's just back from All Together Now. He was living his best life. I was living vicariously through his Instagram.
2: Same as. Poor Pet's only off the bus this morning, I'd say. God, love him.
1: It really was one of those weekends.
2: Done festivals?
1: Oh, yeah. Every year. I used to go to two or three a year.
2: I want to threaten to do one again, but I'm
1: Paul, I'd say you still have another festival in you, do you?
2: Oh, sure, listen to me.
1: Maybe Electric Picnic.
2: You'd never know.
1: Oh, and that could be your little win this morning. We would love to hear yours. We want to give you some IMC cinema passes. If you send us a WhatsApp voice note sharing your little win could be that you have finally got your hands on a pair of tickets to Electric Picnic after having FOMO of seeing everyone All Together Now, including Greta Thunberg.
2: Yeah, I'm still not over that, lads. Like, who made that deal? Like, to say, Greta, come on over here now and have a quick chat with us,
1: just
2: please.
1: Just so random. Your little win could be that you were in Belfast for the Fla Cheoil. Maybe you were just taking a handy this weekend and it finally rained in Dublin and you were thrilled.
2: I was just about to say that your little win could be the fact that the rain is hitting onto your flowers and you're delighted because it's been nutting on them for the while.
1: My hydrangea sure need them. Your little win could be like Paddy's in Clondalkin.
3: My little win is I started to take vitamins and this morning was the first morning I woke up and I did not feel like a box of Lego. I wasn't in bits.
2: Paddy, what a good one.
1: Paddy, good for you taking the multivitamin.
2: What a good one for you.
1: I always feel like I'm really good at taking the vitamins during the winter and then during the summer, not so much.
2: Have you got a pill box?
1: No, but I should get one.
2: Best thing to ever do.
1: Who is it? Is it Lisa Rinna who has a pill box?
2: She brings
1: I feel like
2: everywhere.
1: One of the Real Housewives of Beverly Hills is great for all the supplements.
2: Bring mine everywhere.
1: We would love to hear your little win this morning on 0877 98 98 98. Send us a WhatsApp voice note. We'll send you out IMC Cinema Passes. Paul, what is your little win?
2: My little win is so small, and this will show you that it can be this small, is the fact that I made it into work this morning because I set my alarm, right? No, that's really grim. I set my alarm for the wrong time.
1: Yeah, because you do the breakfast show at the weekends on Saturday morning and that's a little bit later.
2: It's a little bit of a later start because there's not as much prep to do.
1: Yeah.
2: Whereas this show, you kind of have to be in at a certain time.
1: You
2: to
1: set
2: make
1: your
2: sure.
1: Saturday alarm.
2: I set my Saturday alarm and I woke up and I went, uh-oh, I'm late. So I was racing into work and finally got in here and we got all our bits done. But if you see me, I was like a flapper coming through the door. I literally was trying to get all my bits together.
1: So I just think congratulations to you. It's a Tuesday after a bank holiday and you're in. Well done.
2: That's my
1: well
2: little win.
1: Well done for making it in.
2: I'm like. Surviving. But, yours?
1: My little win is that I was in Wexford for the long weekend.
2: Oh.
1: It was just fab. I got to go to my parents' house, see their cats.
2: Ah.
1: I was walking around the garden. I slept in 3 days,
2: which
1: doesn't happen very often for me. I'm terrible. I'm a divil. I'll wake up at 5:30 on a weekend because my body clock's just
2: what is
1: made
2: a
1: that way.
2: What is a lie-in for you and considering that you get up
1: anything
2: at this
1: past
2: time?
1: 7?
2: Really?
1: Anything past 7 for me now is a lie-in and I'm always chuffed if I see that it's past 7 o'clock.
2: And if you know Rebecca, like you'll know that you could meet her at 4 o'clock or 7 o'clock of a day and she's the same person all the time.
1: I don't know about that, but my little win is that I had a lovely weekend in the sunny southeast. It rained a little bit and I've never been so happy to see the rain.
2: Yeah, me too.
1: It's needed to happen. Now, today though, it's looking a bit dark. This morning when I woke up, I couldn't get over how dark it was.
2: Yeah, it could have been October out there.
1: Yeah, it was giving spooky season. We would love to hear your little win on 0877 98 98 98.
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0: We love to hear from you every single morning on 98FM's Big Breakfast for your little win. That little thing in your life that may have happened over the weekend. It could have already happened to you this morning. You've been texting us in on 087-798-9898. Mary's in Crumlin. She says, my little win is that I'm heading to see The Bodyguard in the Bord Gáis at my sister's tonight. Mary, I'll see you there.
1: It's such a great show.
0: I'm going there tonight myself.
1: Hit
0: I can't wait to see
1: hit.
0: I know. Especially that whole opening sequence is amazing. Mary, enjoy it. Harry's in Clondalkin says, I got to have a great weekend with college pals at All Together Now, and we even saw Greta Thunberg.
1: You did not.
0: My other little win is finally making it out of the car park. I'd say that's the worst thing about that.
1: Yeah, no, it's just a leave in the festival.
0: Yeah.
1: Yeah, yeah. Listen, it looked like it was absolutely brilliant. Good morning to Rebecca, who's been on with a little win as well.
2: My little win is that my little doggy Cash went in for surgery on his leg. And we picked him up yesterday morning. And I'm thankful to say that he is in good form, resting, and we are just delighted to have him.
1: Oh, Rebecca, Cash. Wishing Cash a speedy recovery now.
0: Oh, I can't deal with it now.
1: No, here's Raj's little win.
3: Hi, Rebecca. Paul Morning. My little win is that I was away as a serving member for one of the silent meditation retreats. The course is 10 days, but I served for 4 days. I turned my duties between Saturday, Sunday, Monday. 3 days, and they'll be part of Friday, driving back to Dublin feeling exotic.
1: Raj, good for
0: what
1: you.
0: What a good one. That sounds like a really good course.
1: Here's Andrea.
4: My little win today is that I'm running late for work and I just rang to let them know, and my manager is actually off sick today, so
0: well, then you know what then, Andrea, stop off, get a coffee, get a croissant.
1: Yeah, get yourself a
0: do
1: coffee.
0: A hit class and then go in.
1: Sometimes, do you ever find when you're late you're like, well, I'm already late, I might as well get a coffee.
0: The amount of times I've been late walking with a nice coffee, yeah, and they're going, you said you were late.
1: I know. Like, it's not to do my essential, get my essential bits. And here's Jay and Kulak.
5: First time to wear a jacket this morning, put it on this morning, let the house put the whole hand in the pocket. There's a nice crispy £10 note. Happy days. Nice chicken roll this morning.
0: Yes.
5: Happy days.
1: €10, good for you. Jay, Rebecca, Raj and Andrea, we are sending you all out some IMC cinema passes. It does feel like a bit of a cinema day today.
0: Oh, absolutely today.
1: Yeah, because it's going to rain and it's feeling a bit dark and gloomy out there. So guys, thank you so much for sharing your little wins.
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0: 98FM, our brand new game, Who's Laughing Now? The game is so simple, as we play you a short clip of somebody having a very famous laugh. And it's up to you to figure out exactly who is behind that laugh. It could be absolutely anybody. Hollywood, actors, chart-topping musicians, sports personalities, TV peeps, anybody. All we want you to do is guess correctly and you could walk away with a €500 fly voucher.
1: Who could it be? It's our first time playing this new edition of Who's Laughing Now? And good morning to Liz, who's in Whitehall. Liz, how does it feel being the first player?
8: Oh, it could be anybody.
0: Liz, you know what?
8: I wasn't any good at the last one either. I never would have gotten it.
1: Same. I never would have gotten it either.
0: Liz, we think the exact same thing. It could be anybody.
1: Yeah. Come here, Liz. First of all, how was your long weekend? Did you do anything nice?
8: Yeah, it was good. I went to my uncle's 70th on Sunday, so I had a relaxing day yesterday after that.
1: Ah, yes. take it easy.
0: A day in the PJs, Liz.
1: Nice one.
8: Yeah.
1: Liz, when you heard this clip, did you think of someone straight away, or have you been having to think about this over the weekend?
8: Yeah, straight away, but now I'm thinking, God, it could be anybody else. Like, you know what I mean? It just could be anybody. I did think of this person straight away, though.
1: Okay, Liz, who do you think is laughing now?
8: I think it is Julia Roberts.
1: Ooh, is it Julia Roberts? Sorry, Liz. Thanks for playing.
8: Thank you.
1: Have a great day. Bye bye. Okay, next up we have Gavin, who's in Wicklow. Gavin, you're on 98FM. How's it going?
9: Hey, how are you? All good. You?
0: Gavin, how was the long weekend for you?
9: Oh, it was good, yeah. We were up in the Priory Market in Tallaght.
0: Listen, I'm a Tallaght man myself. I go up there a couple of times a week. It's great, isn't it?
9: Yeah, it's lovely.
0: Yeah, it's great.
1: There's loads of different food stalls and everything. I still need to go, guys.
0: It's so nice. Such good food. What did you have, Gav, can I ask?
9: We did everything. They had the specials and all the stalls for the weekend.
1: Nice one, Gavin.
0: The pizza there is absolutely amazing, I have to say now.
1: Gavin, have you been away on your holidays?
9: No, not yet, unfortunately.
0: This voucher could do you good then.
9: Yeah, be booking something straight away.
0: Oh, absolutely.
1: So, where would you go?
9: Anywhere, first flight out.
1: I love it.
0: Not after my own heart, Gav.
1: Okay, Gavin, let's try send you away on your holidays. Who do you think is laughing now?
9: Is it Paloma Faith?
1: Ooh. Is it Paloma Faith?
9: No worries.
1: Give us two great guesses.
0: Two great guesses. Gavin, if you've got another guess, make sure you text us in and give it, and we'll try and get you back on.
9: Will do. Thank you.
1: Have a great day, Gavin. Bye-bye now. Okay, so it's not Julia Roberts and it's not Paloma Faith. Have you any idea who is laughing now? We're going to be playing at the same time tomorrow morning. If you would like to win that €500 flight voucher, just WhatsApp LAUGH to 0877-989898.
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0: Everybody's favourite game of Matchy Matchy, where we give you three words, you shout back the first word that comes into your head after each, and if your answers match with ours, you could win yourself.
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0: 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You know what I mean? 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
7: 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Let's find ourselves a winner. It's Matchy Matchy.
1: Hey, I'm Matchy Marco. Thank you so much. A mani-pedi.
0: Mani-pedi. I love that now.
1: I could do one of them.
0: Yeah, me
1: get
0: too.
1: My hooves done. Good morning to Samantha, who is in Navan right now. Samantha, how's it going?
10: Morning, guys. How are you?
0: We are absolutely fantastic. Samantha, did you have a good weekend?
10: I did, yes. I did.
0: Did you get up to anything nice? Samantha?
1: Samantha, sorry, we lost you for a second there. What did you do?
10: I just spent some time with the family.
1: Ah, lovely, lovely.
0: And come here to me, do you play along Matchy Matchy when you're in the car and stuff like that heading to work?
10: I do, every morning almost, so.
1: Oh, you've been practicing, Samantha. Are you any good?
10: I do get a couple of rights, never got the three rights, so we'll see this time.
0: Well, look, today could be your lucky day, Samantha.
1: This is it. Samantha, who would you like to play with this morning, myself or Paul?
10: I'll go ahead with Paul this morning.
1: Oh, Paul's going to the boots! Samantha, you've made his day. Paul, I've never seen you look so happy. He's thrilled. Okay, off he pops to the soundproof booth. Let's try and get a Matchy Matchy this morning. My envelope's actually sealed, so bear with me. Sorry, okay. Right, Samantha, your first word this Tuesday morning, house.
10: House door.
1: House door, your second word, ticket.
10: Ticket master.
1: And your third word, radio.
10: Radio game.
1: So we have house, door, ticket master, and radio game. Are you happy to lock in those words?
10: Yes, let's go ahead, yeah.
1: Love it. We are locking them in, and we are fetching Paul back from the soundproof booth. How are things in there?
0: There's a Thunberg in the booth. She's going to be in Panto at Christmas.
1: Oh gosh, she's everywhere. Right, Paul, your first word in Matchy Matchy this morning.
0: Yeah.
1: House.
0: Hold.
1: Your second word, ticket.
0: Ticket. Tickets. Gig.
1: And your third word, radio.
0: Radio. Okay, there's two. Show.
1: Paul, have you got a Matchy Matchy this morning with Samantha on her way to Navan? Sadly not.
0: Anything?
1: No.
0: Oh, japers.
1: No, it wasn't to be. Samantha said house, door, ticket master, and radio game.
0: Oh.
1: Guys, there were loads of options. I honestly think I would have said something weird like Radio Gaga. I don't know what I would have said. I have no idea.
0: Samantha, I'm so, so sorry.
10: No worries.
1: We'll send you out a goodie bag.
10: Thank you.
1: Okay, have a
0: Enjoy
1: lovely week. Bye-bye.
10: Ta-ta. Bye.
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1: Paul, you're going to need to get your military jacket out and those stripy tights because this lady is set to make a comeback.
0: Between the military jacket, me stripy tights, and me little hand tattoo.
1: Oh, your hand tattoo.
0: Me little hand tattoo.
1: Do you remember when Cheryl was everywhere and those jackets were everywhere? But they're only back in Zara last year.
0: Oh, yeah, they became. And then, like, everyone thought she was making a comeback then.
1: And when she wore the stripy tights in the music video for Promise This, I remember Pennies did a range of them. And I was out on the town wearing them every night.
0: Do you remember when she did that stage dive off the big massive point when she did one of her first live things? And it was like front page news, Cheryl jumps off bridge. It was wild.
1: She's so good live.
0: Yeah, she is
1: great
0: amazing.
1: Dancer.
0: She did two tours. I went to both of them and I lived my life. Like, it was amazing.
1: Yeah, I remember going to see her at Three Arena. Well, it's reported that Cheryl is working on a new project. Now, unfortunately, it's not new music.
0: Damn.
1: But Cheryl is apparently going to do a tell-all documentary.
0: On what?
1: Like, her life.
0: Oh, her life. Sorry.
1: Do you think she was doing a Ross Kemp?
0: I literally was like, what is this now? Do you know what I mean?
1: So she's going to follow in the footsteps of, like, we've obviously seen the Beckham sit down and do theirs.
0: Okay, fair.
1: Robbie Williams did a documentary too. Yeah. Who else did I recently... Oh, sorry, Kylie.
0: Kylie's documentary on Netflix.
1: Yeah, it was excellent, excellent. So apparently she's going to sit down and she's going to talk about her rise to fame, you know, all the way back when she appeared on Popstars Arrivals in 2002. Obviously her time in Girls Aloud, her time on The X Factor.
0: I want to hear about her time on The X Factor USA, because if you remember all the drama that went around about no orange top, no more purple trousers when she basically quit or she was sacked or whatever, and there was all that drama. I really wanted
1: to
0: deep dive.
1: People said that outfit was so awful. It wasn't that bad.
0: It wasn't great.
1: I've worn much worse than that. I'm sorry. And they were like, her hair is huge. I was like, yeah, you want your hair to be huge.
0: Well, that was the American way. Do you know that sort of way?
1: I love Cheryl so much. She's been through so much, especially in recent years. Like, she's really kept a low profile since Liam Payne passed away.
0: And
1: obviously she was great on the Girls Aloud tour that they did in 2024.
0: And she was also a great reality TV show judge. Even the dance competition she did. Now, I am devastated that she's not releasing new music.
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1: Paul is in for Brendan this week. And Paul, you're going to be chatting about a digital detox.
0: Yeah, we're going to chat about a digital detox in a place that you might want to get away to have that digital detox.
1: Ooh.
0: But it's a very, very hard way to find your way in. But I'll tell you all about that in just a bit.
1: I'm intrigued.
0: You're a fan of IKEA, yes?
1: I am indeed.
0: You do love a good walk around an IKEA.
1: And I love getting food there as well.
0: Well, listen, the meatballs are something else. But once you've done the aisles, you've carried the flat pack back to the car, you've wrestled with the instruction manuals, it almost feels kind of like some sort of Hyrox or like a marathon.
1: It's
0: situation.
1: A big day out. You need your energy.
0: You definitely need your energy because in December, things will go a little step further with the very first official IKEA marathon.
1: What?
0: Taking place on Sunday the 13th of December in Croydon, the IKEA branch of Croydon.
1: Yeah.
0: The race is a world first, right? The course fully inside, taking in the aisles, the tills and the whole lot of the warehouse.
1: You're going to have to do
0: a full marathon. Each lap is believed to be about 1.5 kilometres, requiring marathons to complete 17 loops. Of that.
1: Oh gosh.
0: The event is scheduled to start at 6 o'clock and will finish close to midnight. Now, this is the brainchild of a man named Jane McArdle, right? He's the race director. He's the co-founder of a company called Sussex Trail Events, right?
1: Yeah.
0: He says, I approached him with the idea. They've done similar things before. They did a multi-story car park in Worthing in the UK in 2017.
1: Oh, yeah, that'd be a lot of hills.
0: A lot of hills. Seven levels up, seven level downs. Mm. They've also done races on the South End Pier and also a race in a prison. I don't think it was an active prison.
1: Yeah.
0: I just think that it was an old prison.
1: I suppose you wouldn't have to worry about the weather if you're indoors in IKEA.
0: And especially because there's already arrows on the floor to show you where you're going. So
1: I'd be getting distracted. I bet that's a lovely Malm desk.
0: You doing your shopping with the little pencil and the piece of paper.
1: I love finding the bits.
0: They're currently working on getting t-shirts and a medal as well, which they want to be able to self-assemble if you're able to win. Now, the only thing is, right, they won't be open in the canteen. You won't be able to stop for the dime bar bits and all the rest of it.
1: Have to get that.
0: But they are saying they're trying to find if they can make a way to have meatballs at the aid station. So, you know, you stop and you get your water.
1: They be repeating on you.
0: And you might get a gel. Well, you could throw a meatball down the gullet as well just to get you through to the 17K or whatever it is. Now, only 80 spaces available for this event.
1: I'm not surprised.
0: So if you're lucky enough to get them...
1: Like 80 is a lot of people to go through the store.
0: You'll have to. By the way, you'll not be able to do it with people cheering you on because due to security measures. So it's just you and 80 people just running through an IKEA.
1: Yeah.
0: A load of desks, a load of chairs. You know what you do? You get the back of a chair and you scoot yourself along.
1: I'd be using the trolley.
0: Elsewhere, I want to bring you all the way to El Hierro, which is far from the crowds of Tenerife's tourist strip. It's a refuge and they have quite a unique booking system.
1: Oh.
0: Now, El Alvador is the place it's called. It's called a solitary accommodation perched on the edge of a volcanic cliff.
1: Right.
0: On one of the 8 inhabited Canaries, right? It's a simple, single open space, only sleeps 2 desks, and it is a technological black hole. No phone service, no internet, and no nearby town to keep you entertained. So if you're going
1: for the black hole,
0: if you're going for the Tenerife trip, you're not going to get there. The most fascinating thing about this is you won't get it on Airbnb, you won't get it on booking.com. The only way to get there is to send a handwritten letter.
1: Oh, it's

0: like it's a black hole. There's barely any lights in the gaff.
1: Paul, so you said the other week that you didn't go on social media for how many days?
0: 4 days.
1: And now you're looking up black holes.
0: Listen, I'm just telling you, I'm Zen Wen here. Yeah. I'm like a budget in the corner. That's Brendan's bit.
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1: A very good night from the newsroom. I'm Daniel Pitcher. Qatar says mediators are making progress towards ending the war between the United States and Iran, sending oil prices sharply lower. But Iran's denied President Trump's claim that the talks are underway, with the Iranians insisting they're only speaking to Oman about shipping lanes. The Strait of Hormuz remains virtually closed, and another ship's been attacked.

0: Expanding the criteria for an autism diagnosis isn't causing a strain on resources, according to As I Am, in response to a number of autism experts calling on the threshold to be raised. There are concerns that a recent spike in autism diagnosis are putting pressure on support services. Deputy CEO of the charity, Fiona Ferris, says resources have failed to keep up with the growing understanding of the condition.
1: Rather than raising the diagnostic threshold, we would suggest that expanding diagnostic capacity to reduce waiting times needs to happen, investing in specialist services for people with the highest support needs, providing supports based on need rather than creating barriers to diagnosis, and then planning the resulting services based on the actual need rather than the prevalence of autism.
0: A bill will be put forward tomorrow aiming to give student renters more clarity on their monthly fees. The legislation from the Labour Party would see all charges that must be paid included in a single fee. The party has called on the Higher Education Minister James Lawless to support the bill and stop what it described as a stealth increase when rent controls are in place. Labour Senator and the party spokesperson on further and higher education, Laura Harman, explains how it would work.
2: So you could list the rent, for example, and say the rent is €1,000, but the mandatory charges are another €200 separately, whereas my legislation would ensure that you have to couple those together. You know, they count it as whatever's coming out of the bank account. They don't break it down in their minds. Legislation shouldn't either.
0: And part of a SpaceX rocket is expected to crash into the moon in the morning. The Falcon 9 was launched 19 months ago before unintentionally veering towards the moon. NASA's previously said there's no danger to Earth from the impact, which experts believe will be the equivalent to 3 tons of TNT. And that's your news for now.
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4: Good evening, I'm Eve Conway. Galway United's unbeaten streak in the Women's Premier Division has come to an end. They conceded a 90th minute goal to Bohemians at Dalymount Park this evening. At full time in Fibsborough, it was 1-0 to Bowes, and Galway miss out on the chance to go top of the league. Bows rise to 9th in the table with this result. Shamrock Rovers defeated Albanian champions FK Ignatia by 3-1 in the Europa League third qualifying round tonight. A penalty from Graham Burke just before the half-hour mark put Rovers ahead, but they conceded 10 minutes later with an Aaron Green own goal. But 2 second-half goals from Pico Lopez and Aaron Green secured their win in Tala. They'll travel to Albania for the second leg next week with a 2-goal advantage. The Israeli Football Association will facilitate a small allocation of supporters for their home tie against the Republic of Ireland. The Nations League match will be played at a neutral venue in Hungary on Sunday, September 27th. In a statement from the FAI today, they confirmed that they will not facilitate in-stadium access to Ireland supporters for either of its 2026-27 UEFA Nations League fixtures with Israel. Ireland's home leg was originally due to be played in Dublin, but will instead be played in Serbia on Sunday, October 4th. This fixture will be entirely behind closed doors. And finally, in Gaelic games, Sabrina Rabbit has been ruled out of Sunday's All-Ireland Camogie final with a thumb injury. She's not the only injury concern for Galway manager Cathal Murray ahead of their clash with Cork. Aoife Donoghue, Niamh Mallin and Dervla Higgins are also doubts for the defending champions. Murray is hopeful that some of these players will be fit for the final this weekend.
5: But you know, it's like everything else, you'll be thrown out challenges, you deal with them and we go forward. But look, we're hoping we get the majority of them players on the field for the Ireland final. We certainly won't get them all, but you know, we hope that the girls on the field will be good enough to do themselves justice.
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0: It's to be generally dry for the rest of the night with just a couple of outbreaks of rain in places. A cooler day tomorrow, unseasonably windy as well, with highest temperatures of 14 to 21 degrees.
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1: To get home, he'll have to survive the impossible in the Odyssey.
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1: Oh, Tommy or Beast Mary, who let you on the old more mock fui jazzy? Big Chic Danov on Kjolkerm is Moaki or Dara Dara Force is three arena. So it's good jazzy Marta Lon Kjold out to Dane Scotty. 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Big Shit Kermak on Kate Album McKee. 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